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6: By the way, did you hear about that, the robbery that happened here on Sunday night? I just found this on Northern News Now. Duluth police are investigating a reported robbery began as a shoplifting incident at a local business Sunday night. According to officials, officers were dispatched around 9:32 p.m. on August 2nd to the Adam and Eve retail store on Maple Grove Road for a reported robbery. During the investigation, officers determined the incident started with a male suspect allegedly shoplifted from the business.
7: So, Bruce, what did you have to get?
8: Whatever I was told.
6: Police say the suspect left the store. A customer attempted to intervene in the parking lot.
7: Yeah.
6: During the encounter, the suspect allegedly displayed a knife before fleeing the area.
8: Oh.
6: You think he reached for the knife, but he grabbed the other thing instead? He's like, ah! Oh!
7: Rubble.
6: Just wobble. Why are you breaking into the Adam and Eve store? What do you think you're walking out of? Electronic? Well, maybe. I don't know. It's a 916.
8: There's a lot of third grade this morning on the morning show.
7: Rubble.
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1: Hey, it's Jesse here one last time for the evening at Due North Pizzeria Sportsman's Edition. It is Topless Thursday. Come on out, show off your beautiful topless vehicle. There's so many great ones out here tonight. We have a red Corvette right in front of me, big blue, the Bronco out here. Some really cool stuff. We still have some tickets up for grabs. Tickets to see Lynyrd Skynyrd and Foreigner at Mystic Lake Amphitheater on August 16th. 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

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Right now, the Eagles on KQ.

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0: 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KQ is going to be out and about tomorrow. Tom Robick with a live broadcast at Lakes Gas celebrating their open house. He'll be there from 10 until noon tomorrow broadcasting live. They'll have lunch for you, so just stop by. 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
9: By the way, did you hear about that, the robbery that happened here on Sunday night? I just found this on Northern News Now. Duluth police are investigating a reported robbery began as a shoplifting incident at a local business Sunday night. According to officials, officers were dispatched around 9:32 p.m. on August 2nd to the Adam and Eve retail store on Maple Grove Road for a reported robbery. During the investigation, officers determined the incident started with a male suspect allegedly shoplifted from the business.
10: So, Bruce, what did you have to get?
11: Whatever I was told.
9: Police say the suspect left the store. A customer attempted to intervene in the parking lot.
10: Yeah.
9: During the encounter, the suspect allegedly displayed a knife before fleeing the area.
11: Oh.
9: You think he reached for the knife, but he grabbed the other thing instead? 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Oh!
10: Rubble.
9: Just wobble. Why are you breaking into the Adam and Eve store? What do you think you're walking out of? Electronic? Well, maybe.
11: I don't know. It's a 916.
10: There's a lot of third grade this morning on the morning show.
11: Rubble.
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After 9, Bruce Springsteen, Bob Seger, and Guns N' Roses. 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
1: By the way, did you hear about that, the robbery that happened here on Sunday night? I just found this on Northern News Now. Duluth police are investigating a reported robbery began as a shoplifting incident at a local business Sunday night. According to officials, officers were dispatched around 9:32 p.m. on August 2nd to the Adam and Eve retail store on Maple Grove Road for a reported robbery. During the investigation, officers determined the incident started with a male suspect allegedly shoplifted from the business.
2: So, Bruce, what did you have to get?
3: Whatever I was told.
1: Police say the suspect left the store. A customer attempted to intervene in the parking lot.
2: Yeah.
1: During the encounter, the suspect allegedly displayed a knife before fleeing the area.
3: Oh.
1: You think he reached for the knife, but he grabbed the other thing instead? He's like, ah! Oh!
2: Rubble.
1: Just wobble. Why are you breaking into the Adam and Eve store? What do you think you're walking out of? Electronic? Well, maybe. I don't know. It's a 9:16.
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0: 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Movies in the Park is going to be happening. You can see two free movies this week, in fact. On Friday, you can watch Wicked. 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
1: How many beers have you had?
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0: 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If you do something that's noteworthy on the golf course, make sure and take a picture of it. Then send it in with the keyword golf to 218-724-ROCK. Jason and Scott will pick the best picture, and that person wins two rounds of golf plus a card at Nemadji Golf Course. Next is Steve Miller Band.
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0: Classic Rock 95 KQDS. 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Final Vinyl this Saturday is going to feature Eric Clapton's 461 Ocean Boulevard. I had the number one hit, I Shot the Sheriff. We're going to be spinning that 8 a.m. Final Vinyl, brought to you by Music, Music Go Round, 105 East Central Entrance in Duluth. 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

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That's Bob Dylan. Lay, Lady, Lay. Coming up at 10, The Doors, Georgia Satellites, and Styx. 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
1: By the way, did you hear about that, the robbery that happened here on Sunday night? I just found this on Northern News Now. Duluth police are investigating a reported robbery began as a shoplifting incident at a local business Sunday night. According to officials, officers were dispatched around 9:32 p.m. on August 2nd to the Adam and Eve retail store on Maple Grove Road for a reported robbery. During the investigation, officers determined the incident started with a male suspect allegedly shoplifted from the business.
2: So, Bruce, what did you have to get?
3: Whatever I was told.
1: Police say the suspect left the store. A customer attempted to intervene in the parking lot.
2: Yeah.
1: During the encounter, the suspect allegedly displayed a knife before fleeing the area.
3: Oh.
1: You think he reached for the knife, but he grabbed the other thing instead? He's like, ah! Oh!
2: Rubble.
1: Just wobble. Why are you breaking into the Adam and Eve store? What do you think you're walking out of? Electronic? Well, maybe. I don't know. It's a 916.
3: There's a lot of third grade this morning on the morning show.
1: Rubble.
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1: By the way, did you hear about that, the robbery that happened here on Sunday night? I just found this on Northern News Now. Duluth police are investigating a reported robbery began as a shoplifting incident at a local business Sunday night. According to officials, officers were dispatched around 9:32 p.m. on August 2nd to the Adam and Eve retail store on Maple Grove Road for a reported robbery. During the investigation, officers determined the incident started with a male suspect allegedly shoplifted from the business.
2: So, Bruce, what did you have to get?
3: Whatever I was told.
1: Police say the suspect left the store. A customer attempted to intervene in the parking lot.
2: Yeah.
1: During the encounter, the suspect allegedly displayed a knife before fleeing the area.
3: Oh.
1: You think he reached for the knife, but he grabbed the other thing instead? He's like, ah! Oh!
2: Rubble.
1: Just wobble. Why are you breaking into the Adam and Eve store? What do you think you're walking out of? Electronic? Well, maybe. I don't know. It's a 916.
3: A lot of third grade this morning on the morning show.
1: Rubble.
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1: Hey, Siri, text the missus. 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

0: 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The Northlands ended the summer party with 2 days of rock cover bands across two stages, raising funds and awareness for homeless veterans through the Minnesota Assistance Council for Veterans. Tributes to Elton John, Billy Joel, Skinner, Aerosmith, Cheap Trick, Alice in Chains, and many more. With Steely Dan next.
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0: 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Two Wheel Tuesday. We'll be back on Tuesday from 6 until 8 at Tig's Barbecue in Pike Lake. 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

0: Classic Rock 95 KQDS, Oasis, Champagne Supernova. Chris Allen, I am out of here. I will be back again tomorrow at 7 for your Friday edition of The Night Flight. Have a great one tomorrow, and I'll speak to you then. Here's Janis Joplin on KQ.
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1: By the way, did you hear about that, the robbery that happened here on Sunday night? I just found this on Northern News Now. Duluth police are investigating a reported robbery began as a shoplifting incident at a local business Sunday night. According to officials, officers were dispatched around 9:32 p.m. on August 2nd to the Adam and Eve retail store on Maple Grove Road for a reported robbery. During the investigation, officers determined the incident started with a male suspect allegedly shoplifted from the business.
2: So, Bruce, what did you have to get?
3: Whatever I was told.
1: Police say the suspect left the store. A customer attempted to intervene in the parking lot.
2: Yeah.
1: During the encounter, the suspect allegedly displayed a knife before fleeing the area.
3: Oh.
1: You think he reached for the knife, but he grabbed the other thing instead? He's like, ah! Oh!
2: Rubble.
1: Just wobble. Why are you breaking into the Adam and Eve store? What do you think you're walking out of? Electronic? Well, maybe. I don't know. It's a 9:16.
3: There's a lot of third grade this morning on the morning show.
1: Rubble.
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1: And the guy who should have listened to his wife and hired a pro to take down that tree.
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1: By the way, did you hear about that, the robbery that happened here on Sunday night? I just found this on Northern News Now. Duluth police are investigating a reported robbery began as a shoplifting incident at a local business Sunday night. According to officials, officers were dispatched around 9:32 p.m. on August 2nd to the Adam and Eve retail store on Maple Grove Road for reported robbery. During the investigation, officers determined the incident started with a male suspect allegedly shoplifted from the business.
2: So, Bruce, what did you have to get?
3: Whatever I was told.
1: Police say the suspect left the store. A customer attempted to intervene in the parking lot.
2: Yeah.
1: During the encounter, the suspect allegedly displayed a knife before fleeing the area.
3: Oh.
1: You think he reached for the knife, but he grabbed the other thing instead. He's like, ah! Oh!
2: Rubble.
1: Just wobble. Why are you breaking into the Adam and Eve store? What do you think you're walking out of? Electronic? Well, maybe. I don't know. It's a 9:16.
3: There's a lot of third grade this morning on the morning show.
1: Rubble.
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1: By the way, did you hear about that, the robbery that happened here on Sunday night? I just found this on Northern News Now. Duluth police are investigating a reported robbery began as a shoplifting incident at a local business Sunday night. According to officials, officers were dispatched around 9:32 p.m. on August 2nd to the Adam and Eve retail store on Maple Grove Road for a reported robbery. During the investigation, officers determined the incident started with a male suspect allegedly shoplifted from the business.
2: So, Bruce, what did you have to get?
3: Whatever I was told.
1: Police say the suspect left the store. A customer attempted to intervene in the parking lot.
2: Yeah.
1: During the encounter, the suspect allegedly displayed a knife before fleeing the area.
3: Oh.
1: You think he reached for the knife, but he grabbed the other thing instead? He's like, ah! Oh!
2: Rubble.
1: Just wobble. Why are you breaking into the Adam and Eve store? What do you think you're walking out of? Electronic? Well, maybe. I don't know. It's a 9:16.
3: There's a lot of third grade this morning on the morning show.
1: Rubble.
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1: I know. 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Hold still. I got it. Hold on. Hold on. 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
1: By the way, did you hear about that, the robbery that happened here on Sunday night? I just found this on Northern News Now. Duluth police are investigating a reported robbery began as a shoplifting incident at a local business Sunday night. According to officials, officers were dispatched around 9:32 p.m. on August 2nd to the Adam and Eve retail store on Maple Grove Road for a reported robbery. During the investigation, officers determined the incident started with a male suspect allegedly shoplifted from the business.
2: So, Bruce, what did you have to get?
3: Whatever I was told.
1: Police say the suspect left the store. A customer attempted to intervene in the parking lot.
2: Yeah.
1: During the encounter, the suspect allegedly displayed a knife before fleeing the area.
3: Oh.
1: You think he reached for the knife, but he grabbed the other thing instead? He's like, ah! Oh!
2: Rubble.
1: Just wobble. Why are you breaking into the Adam and Eve store? What do you think you're walking out of? Electronic? Well, maybe. I don't know. It's a 916.
3: There's a lot of third grade this morning on the morning show.
2: Rubble.
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1: By the way, did you hear about that, the robbery that happened here on Sunday night? I just found this on Northern News Now. Duluth police are investigating a reported robbery began as a shoplifting incident at a local business Sunday night. According to officials, officers were dispatched around 9:32 p.m. on August 2nd to the Adam and Eve retail store on Maple Grove Road for reported robbery. During the investigation, officers determined the incident started with a male suspect allegedly shoplifted from the business.
2: So, Bruce, what did you have to get?
3: Whatever I was told.
1: Police say the suspect left the store. A customer attempted to intervene in the parking lot.
2: Yeah.
1: During the encounter, the suspect allegedly displayed a knife before fleeing the area.
3: Oh.
1: You think he reached for the knife, but he grabbed the other thing instead? He's like, ah! Oh!
2: Rubble.
1: Just wobble. Why are you breaking into the Adam and Eve store? What do you think you're walking out of? Electronic? Well, maybe. I don't know. It's a 9:16.
3: There's a lot of third grade this morning on the morning show.
1: Rubble.
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1: Yeah, I think I feel a little tappy, tappy, tap.
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1: By the way, did you hear about that, the robbery that happened here on Sunday night? I just found this on Northern News Now. Duluth police are investigating a reported robbery began as a shoplifting incident at a local business Sunday night. According to officials, officers were dispatched around 9:32 p.m. on August 2nd to the Adam and Eve retail store on Maple Grove Road for a reported robbery. During the investigation, officers determined the incident started with a male suspect allegedly shoplifted from the business.
2: So, Bruce, what did you have to get?
3: Whatever I was told.
1: Police say the suspect left the store. A customer attempted to intervene in the parking lot.
2: Yeah.
1: During the encounter, the suspect allegedly displayed a knife before fleeing the area.
3: Oh.
1: You think he reached for the knife, but he grabbed the other thing instead? He's like, ah! Oh!
2: Rubble.
1: Just wobble. Why are you breaking into the Adam and Eve store? What do you think you're walking out of? Electronic? Well, maybe. I don't know. It's a 9:16.
3: There's a lot of third grade this morning on the morning show.
1: Rubble.
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1: By the way, did you hear about that, the robbery that happened here on Sunday night? I just found this on Northern News Now. Duluth police are investigating a reported robbery began as a shoplifting incident at a local business Sunday night. According to officials, officers were dispatched around 9:32 p.m. on August 2nd to the Adam and Eve retail store on Maple Grove Road for a reported robbery. During the investigation, officers determined the incident started with a male suspect allegedly shoplifted from the business.
2: So, Bruce, what did you have to get?
3: Whatever I was told.
1: Police say the suspect left the store. A customer attempted to intervene in the parking lot.
2: Yeah.
1: During the encounter, the suspect allegedly displayed a knife before fleeing the area.
3: Oh.
1: You think he reached for the knife, but he grabbed the other thing instead. He's like, ah! Oh!
2: Rubble.
1: Just wobble. Why are you breaking into the Adam and Eve store? What do you think you're walking out of? Electronic? Well, maybe. I don't know. It's a 916.
3: A lot of third grade this morning on the morning show.
2: Rubble.
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1: By the way, did you hear about that, the robbery that happened here on Sunday night? I just found this on Northern News Now. Duluth police are investigating a reported robbery began as a shoplifting incident at a local business Sunday night. According to officials, officers were dispatched around 9:32 p.m. on August 2nd to the Adam and Eve retail store on Maple Grove Road for a reported robbery. During the investigation, officers determined the incident started with a male suspect allegedly shoplifted from the business.
2: So, Bruce, what did you have to get?
3: Whatever I was told.
1: Police say the suspect left the store. A customer attempted to intervene in the parking lot.
2: Yeah.
1: During the encounter, the suspect allegedly displayed a knife before fleeing the area.
3: Oh.
1: You think he reached for the knife, but he grabbed the other thing instead? He's like, ah! Oh!
2: Rubble.
1: Just wobble. Why are you breaking into the Adam and Eve store? What do you think you're walking out of? Electronic? Well, maybe. I don't know. It's a 9:16.
3: There's a lot of third grade this morning on the morning show.
2: Rubble.
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2: Yeah, we just like Ridley Adam, you and me, old boy. 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
1: By the way, did you hear about that, the robbery that happened here on Sunday night? I just found this on Northern News Now. Duluth police are investigating a reported robbery began as a shoplifting incident at a local business Sunday night. According to officials, officers were dispatched around 9:32 p.m. on August 2nd to the Adam and Eve retail store on Maple Grove Road for a reported robbery. During the investigation, officers determined the incident started with a male suspect allegedly shoplifted from the business.
2: So, Bruce, what did you have to get?
3: Whatever I was told.
1: Police say the suspect left the store. A customer attempted to intervene in the parking lot.
2: Yeah.
1: During the encounter, the suspect allegedly displayed a knife before fleeing the area.
3: Oh.
1: You think he reached for the knife, but he grabbed the other thing instead? He's like, ah! Oh!
2: Rubble.
1: Just wobble. Why are you breaking into the Adam and Eve store? What do you think you're walking out of? Electronic? Well, maybe. I don't know. It's a 916.
3: There's a lot of third grade this morning on the morning show.
1: Rubble.
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15: Drinking here in town, you gotta be careful though, man, because some people can handle alcohol. You know who you are. Some people can. You have no clue. Guys especially, you know how it goes. We get loaded, we turn into one of three people, right? We're either the I love you guy, I hate you guy, or the mirror guy. You know that guy, right? Shh, hey! Mirror. I know, because that's me. Oh my God, I can't handle alcohol. People, when they get drunk, they say things they don't mean. And you know when I'm drunk, you hear something like, woo, I'm going running. You better cut me off. Oh, hell yeah, man. And when I drink, I only drink like regular alcohol. I don't do beer. Beer just doesn't know. Beer makes me talk to my body. I don't like that. When I get drunk on beer, I get weird. I'm like, you know.
13: What's the matter? Hey, you said you could hang. Don't talk to me later.
14: 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Also some occasional weather guy from Northern News Now.
16: 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That's all I can say. It's the most honest.
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4: 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The very nice people out at Benaford and Benaford Chrysler Dodge Jeep and Ram bring you the old KQ Morning Show. 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Great people, great product. In Boomtown, USA, that is Superior, Wisconsin. I'm Jason Manning, the great Scott Savage over yonder, ladies and gentlemen.
7: Yeah, good morning. Hi. Hi, everybody.
4: Two-headed monster, the OG's back at it. Bruce will join us for sports, I think. He's covering some other duties down the hall. No Hunty today. They're heading up to Merit Days, correct, if I think. They're playing up there tonight. And I'm sure Sisters.
7: Tomorrow.
4: Or tomorrow. Are they playing anywhere tonight?
7: No.
4: They're not. Okay. It's understandable. I don't remember their schedule because I'm not in the band. Hunter, no excuse. If Sarah's in, she'll probably head on in for a segment or two.
8: Sarah. Hey.
4: And away we go. So I haven't started looking at headlines yet, but I popped up this one.
7: Well, that's good. Nothing wrong with that.
4: Northern News Now. It reads here, Duluth Police Department license plate camera stolen amid nationwide privacy debate. So are these the Flock cameras they're talking about? Yeah. So
7: department says it will not replace the 6 cameras.
4: So these cameras, because I've heard of, but I really didn't know what they were, so I started reading it because it's getting to the point where you just put your head in the sand. I don't want to even know what's going on in the world anymore. I have a finite amount of time left on this planet. I just soon enjoy it as much as I can. But anyway, 6 of the Duluth Police Department's 9 automated license plate reader cameras have been stolen or damaged since June. The cameras made by Flock Safety had recently been credited with helping reduce auto thefts in the city. The devices were positioned at intersections across Duluth. The thefts are part of a broader trend of Flock camera thefts reported nationally.
7: It's basically an investigative tool.
4: I go back and forth. Obviously, we all want to protect our privacy. But as soon as you carry a smartphone, smart device, you've taken half your privacy and thrown it out the window with the information that's on there and the fact that they listen to you and blah, blah, blah. And Tool, why are you focusing on Flock cameras? There are cameras everywhere. You walk down a city block and you're being recorded by a multitude of different cameras. So, I mean, I understand wanting to protect privacy, but the other aspect, too, is don't steal or damage stuff that's not yours. Just don't. It's not yours. You didn't pay for it. Quit damaging crap. No, I don't know. I mean, I don't want anybody in my business either, but this is the day and age we just live in now. And as you pointed out, the department will not replace stolen cameras. If I were the Duluth Police Department, I'd put double the cameras in there just to be a petulant child. But stop stealing things. I mean, my God, I can't stand people. I just can't. And unfortunately, it's a small percentage that ruins it for everybody else. But anyway, be that as it may, how's the forecast looking for today, Mr. Savage?
7: Yeah, I'm looking at a chunk of, on the radar, I should say. I'm not looking at a chunk of radar. I'm looking at the radar with a chunk of a blob, if you will, moving towards us around noon, a little bit before that. It looks like it could move into the Twin Ports with some of the green, but then you have the yellow, a little bit of yellow and red in there too. So maybe thunderstorms included with the rain today, and what they're showing us is a 30% chance of showers and thunderstorms, mainly before 1, and that should all move out of the area. And a high of 77 today, mostly clear tonight, and then the weekend still looks good. Sunshine tomorrow, high of 79. We have a chance for showers and thunderstorms late tomorrow evening. A low of 60. Slight chance of showers early on Sunday, otherwise mostly sunny and a high of 76.
4: So I'm looking at the same forecast you are, and the screen down the hall as you walk into the Tech Village showed haze on Saturday. I don't see any haze on this forecast. Is that wildfire haze that they're alluding to, or somebody just not updated from last weekend?
7: That could be.
4: Yeah, I guess for sure. I guess we'll find out. It is 6:10. We'll come back in a couple of moments. A busy one lined up on this Friday. We'll get to some news headlines, greetings and salutations, and anything on your mind, feel free to share with us via the KQ text line. And that number is 724-ROCK, 724-7625.

0: It is 6:15 at Classic Rock KQ, and that is Rush. You're listening to the KQ Morning Show. Let's see. Tom Robick's going to be on location this morning as he is headed to Lakes Gas in Hermantown. They're having their open house today. Tom will have all the details from 10 until noon as he broadcasts live. Lakes Gas, by the way, providing lunch, hot dogs, brats, chips, and more. You can bring in your 20-pound grill cylinder for a fill-up for just $10, which is a really, really good deal. Register to win multiple prizes like a new propane grill, 400 gallons of propane for the upcoming heating season, account credits, and more. Do you guys heat with propane at your place?
1: We do.
0: You do? How much do you go through a year? We just have a small tank. It's a secondary heat source for us.
1: Yeah. I don't know exactly, but yeah, we've been with Lakes Gas for 10 years now.
0: Sure.
1: Yeah.
0: Well, very good. Well,
1: since we moved into that place out in the country there, so...
0: Tom will have the details. Lakes Gas and their open house, 4985 Miller Trunk Highway. You'll find him right next to Northern Tool. We'll hear from Mr. Robick today, starting at about 10 o'clock. Break, come on back. Some news headlines to get to. Greetings and salutations and anything else on your mind via the text line at 724-ROCK. I'm going to kill Eric Clapton there because I didn't want to play Clapton. I wanted to go into a commercial break. Thank you very much.
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18: Here's your weather forecast from Northern News Now.
19: A cool front will be moving through the region today, and that'll lead to a chance for some scattered thunderstorms through the morning as well as during the early afternoon. For areas east of I-35, most of the activity will fall during the afternoon hours. A few storms may be on the stronger side, featuring some damaging wind gusts as well as some small hail. Highs will be in the 70s and 80s, and winds will shift from southwest to northwest this afternoon. With Northern News Now, I'm meteorologist Brendan Pham for Casa Rock KQDS.
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20: And we never really seem to examine these expressions very carefully at all. We just sort of say these things as if they really made sense. You know you can stick it. Well, why do we always assume everyone knows where they can stick it? Suppose you don't know. Suppose you're a new guy. You have absolutely no idea where to stick it. I think there ought to be a government booklet entitled Where to Stick It. Now that I think of it, I believe there is a government booklet like that. They send it to you on April 15th.
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0: If someone uses the computer, put the settings back to where they were. Good God.
1: One time.
0: 6:23 at Classic Rock KQ. Now hold on, Laura Lee's about to start yapping here. No offense to Laura, it's the autoplay.
1: Whoa!
0: I didn't mean yapping in a derogatory way. It just came out. Laura does a fine job.
1: Oh my. What just happened?
0: I don't know. Because the story I'm pulling up here from Northern News Now, a Duluth man with previous drug, home invasion, and robbery convictions is in custody.
1: What has he done?
0: After a search of his home on West 11th Street. According to the Duluth Police Department and Lake Superior Violent Offender Task Force, they executed a search warrant at the residence Wednesday targeting 35-year-old DeAndre Barnes. Now, old DeAndre was on pretrial release from a February arrest for fentanyl sales at the time of the search.

0: It's frustrating for law enforcement.
1: I can only imagine.
0: Yeah.
1: You know, they're on first name basis with half these criminals. Because they just keep spitting them back on the street. We're so afraid of law and order in this country. All right, what's this one? This is from the Duluth News Tribune. Duluth man seeks dismissal of murder charges in hit-and-run case. A defense attorney will seek the dismissal of charges against a driver who allegedly ran over and killed his friend following an argument last year. Alexander Logan Keller, 35, of Duluth, is accused of unintentional second-degree murder and criminal vehicular homicide in the September 11 death of Matthias Terbs in the Gary New Duluth neighborhood. Terbs, 37, was found dead on the 1400 block of 101. Why can't I talk today? 101st Avenue West, roughly 6 hours after the altercation. Okay, now we got another autoplay going. I didn't even open that window, for crying out loud. I don't even know where it's at. It's all going to hell on me. All right, I'm just going to start X-ing out of stuff until it goes away. Oh, yeah, the first one I picked. No, I didn't. It's still talking. All right, I quit. I don't even know which autoplay is going right now. All right, there it was. It's Care 11. They're terrible as well. Anyway, back to this guy. Ran over his friend. I'm trying to find out what exactly happened. So I don't remember this story. Do you?
0: No, I...
1: So Keller allegedly admitted to his girlfriend that he probably hit him pretty good, but that it wasn't deliberate. According to court filings, the two men traveled to a house together and met up with a woman outside, but an argument soon ensued. Keller then allegedly hit the woman, and Terbs told her to go inside. The woman told investigators she last saw the two men arguing in and around the SUV. Keller was in the passenger seat and climbing over the center console while Terbs was leaning into the driver's side compartment. All right, I don't want to even get into it. They should all just go away. Let's go to the text line. Let's listen to what the nice people have to say this morning as we head into the weekend.
0: Okay. It's August 7th today, right?
1: That is correct.
0: We'll succeed. Beautiful. All right, I'm closing out of it. I was on the goodnewsnetwork.org website.
1: That's a website?
0: Yeah.
1: You could use some good news.
0: Yeah. Hi, Jason and Scott. Good morning from Baby Spencer. Good morning and happy unexpected Friday off. I will probably pull a Hunter and tune a tad late this morning. Mark from Shakopee checking in from Kettle River. Oh, look at that shot. Hanging out by a little campfire there. Good Friday morning, guys. TGIF from Kathy near Ely. Make it a great weekend. Don't read it on the air, so I'm just looking back. Okay, birthday month. There we go there. Beautiful. We'll look into that. I got your text, by the way. Good morning, guys. Travis in Kalamazoo. Good morning, Jason, Scott, TGIF for most. Thanks for getting us through another week and have a safe, blessed weekend. Arlo and Heather, Smoking Mortars. By the way, thanks to Smart Bins bringing you our good morning. SmartBinsDuluth.com gets you all the info. Roll-off dumpster service. Good morning, Fro, Perry, Maya, and Xander. Good morning, fellas. Thank you for another week of fun and laughs. TGIF, Josh and the guys, JP Site Work up at Two Harbors. Good morning, Scott and Jason. Happy Friday. Have a great weekend. Anthony, Ravina's Lawn and Landscaping in Proctor. Good Friday morning, Scott, Jason, rest of the KQ crew. Have a great weekend. Henry and Patsy, Mogashin Resort. Good morning and happy Friday. CW Transportation Services in Superior. Have a blessed day and a great weekend. Wishing everyone a happy Friday and a great weekend. Russ the Welder. We have a happy Fish Fry Friday. Everyone, have a beautiful weekend. Jesse the Bricklayer from Isanti. Good morning from the Brule River Lions Club. Don't forget, barbecue.

0: barbecue, chicken barbecue Sunday. Starts at 10 until gone. Hey, good morning, Jimmy D. Social Car Wash, 32nd and Tower in Superior. Another week in the books. Happy Friday, fellas. Hope everyone has a great day and an even greater weekend. From Louise, Low C Transfer. Top of the morning to all. Have a best day from Ramona on Beauty Mountain Farm. Good morning, Mike and the guys in North Star Steel and Rylander. Hey, good morning. Today is my favorite route. I get to stop at the... says here I get to stop at the Minette and get some fuel and snacks for the day. Minette. Not sure where that's located at. I know where the Minuet is at, but... just reading verbatim. Morning, boys. Happy Friday from the old rock pit. We got through another week. Hey, Jason. How'd you hit him yesterday? Vitamin Brown is playing at BG's Bar and Grill in Mountain Iron tonight from 7 to 10. And tomorrow at the St. Louis County Fair. That's in Chisholm from 8 to 11. Get your dancing shoes and have some fun. Have a great weekend, everyone. And also, a happy 24th birthday to my daughter, Maya.
1: Aw.
0: Jason in Mountain Iron.
1: I hit him well yesterday, Jason. I'm moving it around the course pretty good lately.
0: Good morning from the Highland Volunteer Fire Department. Stay safe. Have a great weekend. Morning, boys. Going to the Theory of a Dead Man concert tonight. That's Jason with Savers. Maybe we'll see you there, Jason. Good morning, KQ. Wishing everyone a safe and blessed Friday from all the women at Karen Carlton. Finally, Friday. Morning, friends. Marshall and Megan, M&M Construction in Solon Springs. Morning, fellas. Greg in Orlando. Good morning from Ham One Motorsports. 18 and under, get in free at Proctor Speedway. Plus, kids' bike races. Good Friday, KQ crew. Have a beautiful day and a safe travel to my son, Dustin, and his gal, Emily, and family who just landed in Iceland. Wow. Have fun. Just do it. Live, Smiling Mike, North Star Ford. Well, that's kind of cool.
1: Iceland's a place I'd love to visit someday.
0: Good morning, Jason, Scotty, Derek, along with Doggy Twyla checking in. Good morning from Kyle Dodds and his farm animals. The great farmer from Virginia. Good morning and happy TGIF and Dennis at CADT. Good Friday morning, Veterans Memorial Hall at the Depot. We have a screenshot here of... automated license plate reader cameras are being vandalized and stolen across Minnesota, raising concerns for police amid a national debate over data privacy. Huge issue in Twin Cities Metro, along with that shot there.
1: Stop stealing stuff. It's not yours.
0: Good morning, guys. Todd's Ready Mix of Ashland. Sturgis Bound. Have an awesome week. Oh, well, the taxpayers are paying for the cameras, so technically they are... ours. But don't steal. Look at the shot of that truck with a motorcycle on the back. Todd's Ready Mix of Ashland, Sturgis Bound. Have an awesome week. Gorgeous. Not only a beautiful two-wheel ride, but a beautiful truck hauling that as well. Good morning, thunderstorms and walkers since 4:45 this morning. Still big boomers and rain happening. Shelley from Walker. Happy Friday, Trista and the insurance team. Dwight Swanstrom Company, enjoy your weekend. Happy Friday, Northland. Have a great weekend. Good morning from Upward Transportation in Iron River. Nate and Rick, River City Transport, saying good morning. Just like that, another busy work week flew by. Let's roll the credits and feel stronger. Morning, Scotty and Jason. Happy Friday. Opie is post-surgery, and instead of a cone, we gave him a KQ shirt to wear instead. Look at that. Happy healing to Opie. $10 isn't bad, it says here on the text line, but I'll take the free stuff from the minnow that Scott was advertising, LOL.
1: What did I miss?
0: I'm not sure. That's from Jason.
1: I don't know what any of that means.
0: Good morning to all the dorks in the Northland from Mikey Duluth Tire. Happy Friday and happy birthday to my daughter, Leela, who turns 15 today. Kick some butt in your last softball tournament of the season this weekend. Good morning and happy Friday from Tarzan and Jane Tree Service in Babbitt. Good morning, Northland. Thanks to everyone at KQ for all you do. Happy Friday. Rock America's mailman there. Morty, guys, I had a bad wreck on my e-trike. That Alabama there? I had to come back to see my doctor. It's really great to hear your voices again. Dennis, Solon Spring. Oh, man. If you get busted with drugs in Singapore, he goes on to say, they will hang you the next day. Perfect.
1: Say, they don't screw around in Singapore.
0: Wishing everyone a wonderful and blessed day from Johnny C, Steve O'Neill, front desk. Good morning from Iron Range Construction. A good morning from Dan from Proctor. A happy Friday to the best morning show in the Northland from the crew at Iron River Building Products. Good morning and happy Friday, guys. Shane, All-American Canine. Good morning to the best radio morning show around. Make it a great day, everybody. Thanks for everything you guys do to get my day started. See you at the concert tonight from Sandy. If somebody's a real regular perp, the cops not only know their first name, they know their full name and date of birth. Street names they go by, the usual places they camp out at. Heck, the cops know more about a real regular perp than the cop knows about their own families. True dad. TGIF boys and girls, Ben Tech, Cody, buying lunch for the crew today. Congratulate him on being a grandpa. This place isn't a prison. That all comes compliments of Jackson the Jerk. This text next up says, well, there you, our taxes pay for those cameras. Our taxes also pay for police cars, fire trucks, police gear, and weapons. That doesn't mean I can go and take any of that. That I want to use vandalism is vandalism, not breaking and stealing the cameras. Sorry about the note punctuation. I speak and text while I'm driving. Don't be doing it when you're driving. Can't be doing that when you're driving. There's laws against that.
1: Voice texting?
0: Yeah.
1: Not voice texting. You can voice text when you drive.
0: You can?
1: Yeah. The hands-free thing.
0: What, does it go through your car?
1: Mm-hmm. Yeah, you just push a button, you start yapping. The problem is it doesn't always get it accurately.
0: Well, yeah, I just...
1: Yeah. Now, you maybe think about Michael Fay. That was well, that,
0: Big Brother's got to be listening in on that then.
1: Big Brother's listening all the time.
0: Yeah.
1: Michael Fay, he was the guy that was lashed in Singapore in 1994. He was arrested for stealing road signs and vandalizing 18 cars over a 10-day period in September of 1993. He pled guilty but later said he was advised that such a plea would preclude caning. His confession was false. He never vandalized any cars. Yeah, he's figured out he's going to get whipped. It's like, oh, no, I was coerced. And it says here, it put a strain between the relations between the United States and Singapore. There's a real simple process here, real simple solution. If you travel abroad or anywhere, well, you can do it here because you won't get in any trouble. But if you travel abroad, don't vandalize, don't steal, don't commit crimes.
0: Yeah.
1: That idiot Brittany Griner, all celebrated in the WNBA. What a moron. She might be the dumbest person that walks this earth.
0: She brought the geef to Russia, right?
1: It was supposed to be some sort of medicinal... hemp, THC, whatever it was.
0: Okay, hold on. Okay.
1: I'm just saying, yeah. If I'm going to travel anywhere, let alone Russia, I'm going to make sure my suitcase is clean as it gets. There isn't going to be anything in there unless they just purposely want to do something to me.
0: Yeah, t-shirts, clean drawers, that's about it.
1: That's about it.
0: I'll pick up the cleaning supplies while there, perhaps.
1: And how did we get her out of Russia? How do we get her out of Russian jail?
0: I don't know.
1: We traded a guy who went by like Mr. Death or Dr. Death or the...
0: Correct, yeah.
1: Professor of Death.
0: Bad just a dude.
1: Horrible dude.
0: Horrible dude.
1: God. Unbelievable.
0: Good morning, everyone. The Northland chapter of the Mutual UFO Network. Fish Lake Don says they'll cut your hair in Singapore.
1: I could use a haircut.
0: Happy 13th birthday to my son, Tom, it says here on this next text.
1: Aw. By the way, Maddie Labarge celebrating a birthday today.
0: Happy birthday, Maddie. Tim's birthday yesterday, as a matter of fact, with Tim's Auto Care. Everybody's celebrating. It was George's birthday last week. All sorts of birthdays. And finally, the last one here before we move on. This text just coming in simply says, bootlickers. Tear them all down. Then a skull and crossbone emoji and a black flag emoji. Oh, we just got one now, morning boys, from the mailman. We need an hour of nice. I concur, mailman.
1: Yeah, we should probably bring that back. It never lasts more than 5 minutes, though. Just these flock cameras. This is what you're choosing to get riled up about. There are cameras everywhere. There are cameras you don't even know about. And these are the ones you're just... people are so stupid, it's unbelievable.
0: I want to thank everybody for checking in this morning. We sure do appreciate you on our text line. You can still continue throughout the morning because it's awesome. We get to go back and forth with the KQ faithful, 218-724-ROCK. As God continues to bless each and every one of us in our journey, each day a new journey out there, so keep pushing more forward. Gets a little rocky sometimes. Faith over fear, my friends, and I am personally so thankful for today and every day, and well, me personally, but I think we should all give blessing, absolutely. In Jesus' name, amen.
1: All right, sir, thank you very much. Here's what we have cooked up for the Friday. Dayzo coming up in a few moments. Scott Savage, word of the day at 7:20. We are going to play for tickets to go see the very funny Joe Coy performing at Black Bear Casino Resort on the 14th. So a week from today, Joe Coy with the Scott Savage word of the day. That'll be about 7:20 or so. We'll get to page two headlines at 7:40. Was going to do No Doubt Trivia today, but I forgot Bruce is not available. If Sarah's here, we can do No Doubt Trivia for tickets to go see Foreigner and Lynyrd Skynyrd coming up on the 16th at Mystic Lake Amphitheater.
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0: Gin Blossoms at Classic Rock KQ at 6:45. The KQ Morning Show. Jason Manning and that'd be Scott Savage over there, ladies and gentlemen.
1: Hi, good morning.
0: Temperatures around the region on what's going to be a very nice day today.
1: Yeah, we'll start here in the Duluth area. Here comes the big blob of some severe weather just right around the Big Fork area right now, coming into Grand Rapids, Hibbing soon, and the Quad Cities. Temperatures there, 63, Grand Rapids, 58, Hibbing. Quad Cities at 62, Cook and Orr at 64, Ely's at 65, Ashland 66, Ironwood, the UP area there 65, Duluth and Superior at 66 right now, and the Twin Cities at 68.
0: All right, sir. Thank you very much again. Tom Robick will be live 10 to noon today at Lakes Gas in Hermantown right next to Northern Tool as they celebrate their open house. 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
1: 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They got the cheaters nowadays. They've had them for a few years.
0: You can fill up multiple balloons.
1: Yeah, they got the little sticks, and you just attach the whole thing, and it fills up a bunch of them, and then they click off into a bucket or whatever.
0: It's genius, actually.
1: Well, it really is. You'd spend half the afternoon when you were little trying to pull it over the hose, and then it would break.
0: Yeah.
1: Do another one. Can we go get some more balloons?
0: Nope. That's all you get.
1: National Sea Serpent Day. Commemorating the sitting and the many other stories that continue to be told. If you have ever looked out over the water and thought you saw a fantastic creature break the surface, you're going to want to stick around. We're going to explore the sea serpent myth. You go.
0: I've never seen a sea serpent. I did see jellyfish in the Island Lake, though.
1: Ooh. National Raspberry and Cream Day. There you go, a little dessert.
0: Bought a raspberry Bismarck from Toby's the other day.
1: Swirl it around. And we have one more today. Very, very important one. It is National Purple Heart Day, commemorating the creation of the oldest American military decoration for military merit. Honoring the men and women who are of the military order of the Purple Hearts. General George Washington created the Badge of Merit in 1782. Washington intended the honor to be presented to the soldiers of any singularly, easy for me to say, meritorious action. Its design included a purple heart-shaped piece of silk bound with a thin edge of silver. Across the face, the word merit was embroidered in silver. While the badge symbolized the courage and devotion of an American patriot, no one knows who designed the award. And you can log on to read and read and read even more and more and more, which is very important in history. But yeah, National Purple Heart Day.
0: All right. Very good, sir. Thank you very much. We will call that Dayzo again, brought to you by North Shore Towing and Recovery. Bruce Siski will join us for sports coming up in just a couple of moments.

0: It is 6:59 at Classic Rock KQ. That's Tom Petty from Wildflowers. You're listening to the KQ Morning Show. Jason Manning, the Scott Savage over there, ladies and gentlemen.
1: Hi, happy Friday. Good morning.
0: Good morning to you. What are you spinning on Final Vinyl tomorrow?
1: What am I spitting?
0: Spinning. Spitting. Maybe you're going to spit some lines. I don't know.
1: A good one tomorrow. We're going back August 8th, 1974, because tomorrow is August 8th. Like to go back on the day that we're landing for Final Vinyl. So with that being said, Eric Clapton on that day receiving the gold record. Eventually went platinum, but he got a gold record on August 8th, 1974 for the chart-topping album. You ready? A good one. A 461 Ocean Boulevard. So that'll be starting at around 8 a.m. tomorrow morning. 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
0: That'll be a good one, no doubt about that. I think 461 Ocean Boulevard, I want to say I read somewhere that's where he went to rehab and to dry up. That's why there's that's what the significance of that address is, something like that. I read his autobiography quite a few years ago. That man, all he did was drink. Eric Clapton was a huge alcoholic. The fact that he was able
1: to turn things around, man.
0: Yeah, he sure did.
1: Yep.
0: But it was, I don't know how he remembered anything based on just the sheer amount of sheer volume of alcohol that he consumed, but what are you going to do? 7:01, we're back in just a couple of moments. Bruce Hiskey will join us to run down sports.
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0: That's right. Brewers beat the Pirates 5-2 yesterday. Traded from the Cardinals on Monday. Dustin May made his Brewers debut yesterday. 6 innings, 3 hits, 2 runs, 5 strikeouts. Jackson Chirio, Gary Sanchez, both homer. Milwaukee now 5.5 up in the NL Central. Cubs a comeback win over the Blue Jays yesterday. And they lead Atlanta by 2 games for the best record in baseball. Twins win last night. 4-3 in Kansas City. 3-run 8th inning. RBI for Josh Bell and a 2-run single by Brooks Lee made a winner out of Cody Funderburk. Saved the Yoandrys Gomez, his 15th. 4 strikeouts by Twins pitchers last night. Duluth Lawn and Sport kicks in $40 to the Blackwoods Blizzard Tour to fight ALS. Royce Lewis, a home run that extends his hitting streak to a career-high 11 games and sets us up for the border battle this week. Twins and Brewers at American Family Field, game 1-3 tonight at 6:30. Joe Ryan will not pitch for the Twins this weekend. He's been diagnosed with a mild left glute strain and placed on the injured list.
1: I think I strained it.
0: He's injured his butt. Apparently could not repeat his pitching motion on Tuesday because the muscles in his midsection were so tight. So they decided to shut him down for at least 15 days.
1: Oh, it's so tight.
0: Zebby Matthews called up from AAA. He will start tonight for the Twins against the Brewers.
2: My understanding is if Joe Ryan can't get his form back, the Twins may as well cash it in despite the moves that they made.
0: And that's, I mean, he's their best pitcher. They need more out of him than what they've seen so far in the second half.
1: It won't stretch out.
0: It's just, that's the reality.
2: And if he has tight glutes, we're in trouble.
0: Eau Claire beat the Huskies 9-3 yesterday. Huskies will wrap up the season with back-to-back home games against Thunder Bay tonight and tomorrow.
2: We're going to be there tomorrow. We're going to be there tonight, actually.
0: Very nice. Yeah. It's going to be a great night for it, too.
2: Hope my glutes don't tighten up.
0: Yeah, right? L.A. beat the Lynx 89-82 last night. That snaps Minnesota's 10-game winning streak. Lynx are 25-7. They'll host Vegas tomorrow. That's a noon start at Target Center in Minneapolis. And former UMB NHL defenseman Duluth native Andy Walensky has joined the coaching staff of the USHL's Waterloo Blackhawks. He'll be an assistant coach for Superior native Brett Olson, who's taken over as Waterloo's head coach. Walensky played his high school hockey at Duluth East, then moved on to 4 years at UMD, 154 games there, 24 goals and 77 points. He played 46 NHL games, 327 AHL games in a pro career that wrapped up last year in Germany. And now he'll get his first start into coaching. Sports.
2: All right, sir. Thank you very much. Bruce Siski, ladies and gentlemen. Coming up in a couple of moments, the Scott Savage Word of the Day.

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0: It is 7:18 at Classic Rock KQ. That's Kansas. You're listening to the KQ Morning Show. Temperatures around the region, if you would, sir.
1: Yeah, we're going to see, 64 now in Duluth and the Hermantown areas. Superior warming up a little bit, 65 right now. Same for Ironwood. Moose Lake at 62. We've got 63, Cloquet-Carlton, 59 in Two Harbors right now. Grand Marais at 63 in Cook, the Quad Cities Hibbing. Got that storm front moving into the area there, as well as Grand Rapids. 65 in Grand Rapids, 60 Hibbing, 66 in Ely right now. Twin Cities sitting at 69.
0: All right, sir, thank you very much. 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The very funny Joe Coy will be performing at Black Bear Casino coming up on August 14th. Joe Coy tickets in play with the Scott Savage Word of the Day. That is set to go next.
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0: It is 7:26 at Classic Rock KQ. Scott Savage, word of the day, I should say, coming up in just a couple of moments. Right now, it's Russ Francisco, Marine General, 1501 London Road. What's going on, Russ?
1: Well, we got the store stocked up full. We had to recover from last week, and we'll get it. We'll get people on the water having a good time. We got a good, you know, almost 5 weeks before as we go into Labor Day. You know, a solid four, a little more, and the weather looks good. Looks like we're going to stay in the mid 70s and close to 80 now for the next couple of weeks, so people can get out skiing and fishing and all that kind of stuff. So we've got all kinds of specials in the store. We've been talking about them for a while, so don't waste everybody's time. But canoes, kayaks, tubes, all the sun shirts, rain gear, sandals, rods, reels, all that kind of stuff. So all that stuff's on sale, all electronics. The manufacturers have given us deals, and we just pass them right on. So as long as we got inventory in stock, we'll be in good shape on all fishing stuff and things like that. That's pretty available. Things like kayaks and stuff we're going to run out of because that's just the way it is. We can't just truck them in one at a time. So we'll just keep people going for the next month here and then see what Mother Nature gives us in September. But right now, it looks like we're going to have a great time. Fishing is good. People are out boating and things. So, you know, that's our job. Keep them on the water.
0: It's funny you bring up how good fishing has been. My son found on the reservoir. He found a cove he had never fished before. And so he slid back in there, and they were throwing topwaters. They were catching bass, and then on top of that, the walleye were hitting topwater lures, if you can believe that.
1: It's amazing. People, the fish are hungry. The water's the right temperature. We just have a good year going.
0: Yeah, no question about it. Marine General is located at 1501 London Road. How do people find you online, Russ?
1: We're in the corner of 15th Avenue, East London Road here. And London Road, like you say, we're open 9 to 6 Monday through Saturday, 9 to 3 on Sunday. 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
2: Come on into Marine General and get outdoors with us.
0: Russ, have yourself a weekend, sir.
1: You too. See you. Bye.
0: Bye. There he goes. Russ Francisco, Marine General, 1501 London Road. The Hall of Famer, as a matter of fact, ladies and gentlemen, as he is enshrined in the Minnesota Freshwater Fishing Hall of Fame. All right, let's do this.
3: 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Learn all the letters from A to Z. Come ride the alphabet train with me.
0: All right, Scott Savage, word of the day. We're going to give Scotty a word. When you hear him use it in a sentence the first time this morning, be the first caller through at 724-ROCK, 724-7625, and you're going to pick up a pair of tickets for Joe Coy, the very funny Joe Coy. He will be performing at Black Bear Casino Resort coming up on the 14th of this month, so 7 days from now. Scotty, here is your word. I will spell it out for you. The letter C. O. LLYWOBBLES.
4: Oh, I'm lost because my pen stopped working.
0: Oh.
4: Hang on. Shake some ink back in her. All right. Start C O.
0: Yep. C O L L Y.
4: Yep. Got it.
0: W O B as in boy. B as in boy. L E S.
4: Collie wobbles.
0: That is collie wobbles. Collie wobbles is a weird, sick feeling in your stomach. So if you have the collie wobbles, it's not such a good thing. So when you hear Scott use collie wobbles in a sentence the first time this morning, first caller through at 724-ROCK, and you'll pick up that pair of passes for Joe Coy at Black Bear Casino Resort coming up on the 14th. All right, we'll get a roll. I'll roll a tune, come on back, and get all set for page two headlines.

0: 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You're listening to the KQ Morning Show. Jason Manning, Scott Savage. And hey, look, it's John Tolman from Benna Ford, Chrysler, Dodge, Jeep, and Ram. What's going on, JT?
1: Looky. It's been fun. Rod's been gone. Rob and Fat have been out in Vegas at the Ford convention, learning all the new stuff that Ford is coming out. These new vehicles are coming out. We got some pretty cool stuff on the horizon here. I've heard about a Maverick coming and a couple other things coming out. We got the Maverick truck, but a couple other things really coming out. Electric stuff, some cars coming back to us and all this right here. But Rob sent over, finally, Ford announced their new stuff for this month. I mean, it's only, what, the 7th today? I finally got their poop in the group here. So we got a 26 Bronco Sport Big Ben, $3,800 off. 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Chrysler did not decide to outdo it. They're still keeping on their trucks to 12 up to 15% off on all their trucks going on over there. So it's a lot going on there, a lot to say. It's a rock and roll. And employee pricing on our used over there. Right now, we are open till 6 o'clock tonight on Friday or till the last customer leaves. Jason Scott, we have a little saying over there. If it doesn't say Benefor in the back, my friends.
0: You paid way too much.
2: Way too much, John. Oh.
1: All right, Scott. What do you call a person who takes care of chickens?
2: What do you call a person who takes care of chickens?
1: That's correct.
2: I don't know.
1: That would be a chicken tender.
2: Chicken tender.
3: It's time for the
2: John Tolman
3: Comedy Hour.
2: Yeah,
3: on KQ.
2: Going into the weekend like that. Beautiful.
0: John, have yourself a wonderful weekend, sir.
1: Everybody have a great weekend. Be safe out there. We'll talk to you on a rockin' Monday. Bye-bye.
2: Yeah.
0: There he goes. John Tolman out of Benna Ford, Chrysler, Dodge, Jeep, and Ram. Page 2 headlines are coming up in just a few.

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0: All right, sir. Thank you very much. Do you remember Honey Boo Boo?
1: Oh, sure. Aren't they on like an oxygen channel or something still? Or maybe they were. I think they had moved to something. They used to be like on TLC or something. And then, yeah, I don't know.
0: Yeah, it was.
1: But anyway, yes, Honey Boo Boo.
0: Well, apparently, you ever wonder what they're up to now? It reads here. No, I don't. But
1: this Mama Cass or whatever the mom's name,
0: Mama June. Mama June.
1: Yeah.
0: Well, her sister, Lauren Eford, more commonly known as Pumpkin.
1: Oh, sure.
0: Well,
1: yeah.
0: Pumpkin is now on OnlyFans. And she recently did her first movie with her boyfriend. And apparently it's the full Monty. The full game of checkers. Everything you want to you want in a movie like that.
1: Well, I guess there's something for everybody out there, I guess.
0: If you want to see it, I don't. She's charging between $100 and $150 for it.
1: Oh, for crying out loud.
0: A regular subscription to her account is $10 a month. It only took Pumpkin 2 weeks to become one of the top creators on OnlyFans, but she's not doing it for herself. She says, quote, the money I make, it's going straight to my kids. She's now 26. She has 4 kids, an 8-year-old daughter, 5-year-old son, and 4-year-old twins. So if you need to see some raw Pumpkin.
1: No, I think I'm good, but it's out there for those that, you know.
0: As Bruce would say, for the people that like that sort of thing, that's the sort of thing they like, or however he says that.
1: Sure.
0: Are you familiar with the rock and roll band Motley Crue?
1: Yeah, they're going to be performing, were they at Mystic Lake? No, it's coming up, I think. Tesla and Extreme are opening up that show.
0: That'd be a fun show.
1: Well.
0: I mean, until...
1: A lot of tracking going on with them right now.
0: What's funny, you bring that up.
1: A lot of tracking.
0: Nikki Sixx, because Motley Crue's been accused for years of using backing tracks during their live shows. Mick Mars even made the claim when he sued the band after they fired him. Well, Nikki Sixx finally, he's putting the controversy to rest by saying they do use backing tracks, but not in the way they've been accused of, you see. According to Nikki, they use backing tracks for things they can't do live, like orchestras and saxophones.
1: Oh, stop it. It's not... whatever.
0: But Nikki adds, quote, we do play 100% live and it's better for the fans and we enjoy being able to do what we did in the studio live. It's a win-win for us. In case you're wondering.
1: Yeah, sure.
0: They have a lot of songs featuring an orchestra and a saxophone, Motley Crue.
1: They've got a couple.
0: Does Home Sweet Home have anything like that in that track? I've only heard the track 5 billion times.
1: Trying to remember which tracks that had them, but I know they do. Get in here, Jason.
0: Let's see. It's too bad Hunter's not here. We could run down the best fast food burgers in America. We'll save that for next week. A woman on QVC was talking about a hairpiece, and she accidentally said the word... Okay, here it is. So it's supposed to be a blowout. But she didn't say blowout. She said this.
2: I love to show the texture and this wave pattern. Again, it looks like you went and got a job at your blowout.
1: Whoops.
2: At your salon. And it looks beautiful.
1: She knows.
0: She knows.
1: She knows. Oh, yeah.
0: I've got audio from an air talent at this company that we will play at Half Eaten Donut 6.0. It'll more than likely make Soundbite Button Tournament 2027, but we cannot play it on the air. It's very long, that line. People are calling out a woman at Red Lobster for asking for extra shrimp and then taking a call in the middle of her order. The question is, do you think she crossed the line of rudeness with the waitress?
3: I want the shrimp alfredo with extra shrimps. Can they put the jumbo shrimps in my shrimp alfredo?
4: Yeah, it comes with shrimp.
3: But I'm talking about, can they put some extra shrimp in it? That's what I'm asking you.
4: Yeah, I can add extra shrimp.
3: Okay, add extra shrimp, baby. Okay, I get one more side, right?
4: Yes, sir.
3: Okay, give me a...
5: Hello? How you ordering?
3: Go ahead and order. Take her while I'm talking to Uncle Harry.
0: First, I think the Queen's English might be in order. Let's give that a whirl. And no, unless it's somebody dying, and you know somebody's dying, leave your phone down until you're done conversing with the person you're with. I mean, an important call is an important call. I'm going to guess that probably wasn't that important.
1: No, they go on dates nowadays, too, and you just see them get to know each other. They're both buried in their phone.
0: Yeah.
1: What are we doing? But leave them out in the vehicle.
0: But the Queen's English. Let's give it a whirl.
3: Shrimp alfredo with extra shrimps. Can they put the jumbo shrimps in my shrimp alfredo?
4: Yeah, it comes with shrimp.
3: But I'm talking about, can they put some extra shrimp in it? That's what I'm asking you.
4: Yeah, I can add it.
1: They can add it. Extra shrimp.
0: There is a strange, awkward moment in New Zealand when a politician was caught joining a video meeting from a bathroom with her underwear drying in the background. She is Councillor Jo Gaylor.
6: Thank you. Can you hear me? Can you hear me?
7: Yeah, you might want to move your camera.
6: Why? Where is it?
7: Because we can see you washing.
6: Oh, okay.
7: I'm just suggesting. But anyway, please.
6: Can you see me?
7: Yes, we can.
6: Oh, that's great.
0: And okay. Your drawers.
6: You can see my washing, you can see me. Yes, no problem. Okay, right.
0: Her underwear just hanging all over the place. Or her washing, as they call it.
1: Right.
0: All right. I had one more piece of audio I wanted to share. Apparently, there's a guy with some unbelievable harmonica skills. Here it is. A master of the harmonica demonstrates the evolution of the instrument and how Americans innovated it, much to the frustration of the German innovators. Okay.
8: This was designed as a German folk instrument to play stuff like... It's the same range as the flute. This is the only wind instrument that uses the breath in both directions. The instrument came to America. Black blues musicians reversed the thing and played on the key of the inhale, and all of a sudden you have a blues shuffle.
1: Yeah.
8: By changing the shape of the inside of your mouth, you can bend notes. The Germans thought it was a flaw in the instrument.
1: What? No!
0: Oh, we're just better at it. That's I would love to play the harmonica like that.
1: We were just talking with Hunter about this the other day.
0: That would be when it's played correctly, it is an amazing instrument. When you get your Bob Dylans of the world going up there, just that annoys me to no end. But when you get guys like that, they can. It's really good stuff. We'll come back in just a couple of moments as Bruce Siski will stop by to roll through sports at KQ.

0: I certainly was in the right.
1: Yeah, it's definitely like he was cruising for bruising.
2: 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How's the forecast looking for the weekend there, Scott Savage?
3: Today we could see some showers and thunderstorms, mainly before 1 in the afternoon, some clouds and a high of 77, but things move out of the area tonight, mostly clear with a low of 58 for the overnight into tomorrow. Beautiful, sunny, high of 79. Light winds out of the west. We're going to have a slight chance of showers and thunderstorms late Saturday night. Clouds will be increasing a little bit, a low of 60, 20% chance of showers on Sunday. Nothing major to worry about, otherwise mostly sunny with a high of 76, 20% chance of showers late Sunday night into Monday. Again, nothing major to worry about. That's what it looks like anyway from the National Weather Service. Partly cloudy skies, low of 59, and it's more sun expected on Monday, high of 74 with a slight chance of a shower before 1 p.m.
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13: Brewers beat the Pirates 5-2 yesterday. Acquired from St. Louis at the trade deadline, Dustin May made his Brewers debut yesterday. 6 innings, 3 hits, 2 runs, struck out 5. Gets his 6th win, saved to Chad Patrick. Home runs by Jackson Chourio and Gary Sanchez for the Brewers. Too clear of Atlanta for the best record in baseball.
2: Sanchez was dirty. Good morning, KQ. Up. Good morning, KQ.
14: Does it count if Bruce uses Scott's word of the day?
2: No, because it's the Scott Savage word of the day. Thank you, though.
15: I got sneeze.
3: Do
13: oh,
3: it.
13: No. Oh, bless you.
3: Don't poop.
2: Oh, thank you. Thank you
13: very Twins much. Put up 3 in the
2: Good morning, KQ.
13: Goal. Sorry.
16: Hey, Cobble Wobble.
3: Oh. Rubble Rubble.
16: Blah, blah, blah.
2: Yeah, who said that word?
16: Brendan Peterson. Oh, actually, Scotty did.
2: No, it was
16: Sport.
2: No, it was Bruce Siski that said it. Scott has not said it.
13: Nope.
3: Whoa.
13: Not yet.
2: Good morning, KQ. What can we do for you? Yeah. What was he just
3: all right.
2: Pass gas into the phone? What was that? It sounded like a whale.
13: Twins put up 3 in the 8th to beat Kansas City 4-3 last night. Brooks Lee, a 2-run single, gave the lead for good in the 8th inning. Royce Lewis adds a home run.
3: Evergreens.
13: Twins are in Milwaukee this weekend to close out the border battle against the Brewers.
2: Milwaukee took
13: 2 out of 3 at Target Field in June.
2: Battle.
13: Zebby Matthews versus Shane Drouin tonight, 6:30 start, 6:10.
2: The Twins know it's
13: go,
2: over,
13: go.
2: Right?
13: And 103.9. Yet what?
2: The Twins know it's over for the season, right?
13: No, there's still only a game out.
3: Just a bit outside.
15: They're done.
13: There's still only a game out.
15: No, they're done.
2: Good morning, KQ. What can we do you for? Hello? You called us.
3: Go ahead, caller. You're on the air for a new car. No, we're not giving away a new car.
13: Yeah. No.
2: We can hear you breathing. What do you want? All right, let's...
13: Yeah. Like, yeah.
3: Can you go get Sarah?
13: Whoa. LA beat the Lynx 89-82 last night. 10-game winning streak snapped. Minnesota 25-7. They host Vegas tomorrow. Noon start at Target Center. Vikings owner Mark Wilt gave his annual State of the Team media conference yesterday at TCO Center in Eagan.
17: All he had to say was this. Still haven't won a Super Bowl.
3: And the team is not for sale.
17: Yep.
13: Wilf said the ownership group is trying to be patient with the new GM, and they like Kevin O'Connell. But he said patience isn't infinite, which a lot of people have taken and run with as some sort of a shot at O'Connell. But they made it clear they think they believe in what O'Connell's been doing. The commitment is evident, too. The next generation of Wilfs have slowly started to take on more responsibility in the operations. Mark Wilf said the family loves football. They consider this a long-term investment. They anticipate being around for a long time.
3: We love football because it's a cash cow.
13: Well, this comes after Forbes valued the Vikings at $6.25 billion.
3: Correct.
13: That is,
3: and when they bought them, it was
17: billion?
3: What?
13: Yes, that is.
17: Oh my!
13: They bought it for $600 million.
3: There you go.
13: So it's 10 times what it was when they bought
3: it. What a racket!
13: 20 years ago.
3: I mean, that's an investment. You can't be mad.
17: This guy keeps calling back. Good morning, KQ. You called us. What can we do for you? Okay.
3: We used to carry his guitar in a gunny sack.
13: So you put him on the air and he gets
3: beneath
13: the
3: tree by the railroad tracks.
13: He just doesn't know what to do.
17: With the collie wobbles?
13: Yeah.
17: I have,
3: Bruce Windham.
17: Been a while since I've had collie wobbles.
13: Yeah, I would agree. Sports, by the way.
17: Oh, thank you, Bruce.
13: No, thank you.
3: No, thank you.
17: 8:11 at KQ.

0: It is 8:16 at Classic Rock KQ and Phil Collins. You're listening to the K. Actually, it's Genesis, not Phil Collins. Though most Genesis songs sound like Phil Collins solo tracks anyway. So there's that. They're good tracks, mind you. Anyway.
1: What?
0: Temperatures around the region, if you would, sir. I don't know what I'm saying. It's Friday. I got 1 foot out the door.
1: Oh, my. Yeah. Duluth and Hermantown, 66. Same for Cloquet, Carlton, Moose Lake, and Two Harbors, 68 in Superior. Let's see here. Around the Horn, the Walker area, Grand Rapids, everybody there is 63. We've got 63 as well in Hibbing, Virginia, Eveleth, Mountain Iron, Gilbert, Hoyt Lakes, Tower, Cook, and Orr. Big Fork at 59, 65 in Ely. And let's see here. I'm going to scoot down 53, going south, and then we pull into the towns of Chippewa Falls, the Eau Claire area there. Everybody there is around 70.
0: Very good. Well, somebody was calling in. One thing that will not give you the collie wobbles, that would be the menu at Tig's BBQ in Pike Lake. Of course, we have Two-Wheel Tuesdays happening at Tig's every Tuesday through the rest of the summer. We are going to be doing Vikings parties up there for Minnesota Vikings football. I think the big game bash will be at Tig's, and we're so excited that they are up and running. The reviews and the comments that you hear have been just through the roof. 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Come back in a couple of moments. No Doubt Trivia is coming up at 8:40. We have up for grabs tickets to go see Leonard Skinner and Foreigner. That show is August 16th at Mystic Lake Amphitheater.
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14: We got no food, we got no jobs, our pets' heads are falling off!
15: A cool front will be moving through the region today, and that'll lead to a chance for some scattered thunderstorms through the morning as well as during the early afternoon. For areas east of I-35, most of the activity will fall during the afternoon hours. A few storms may be on the stronger side, featuring some damaging wind gusts as well as some small hail. Highs will be in the 70s and 80s, and winds will shift from southwest to northwest this afternoon. With Northern News Now, I'm meteorologist Brendan Pham for Casa Rock KQDS.
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16: Miles?
17: Hey, how's it going? Your wife just called the bar.
16: Oh, no, not here. Not, I'm at church.
17: I told you to say that.
16: Oh.
17: Where's Bill at today? He's usually here by 1 p.m.
16: No, he started ice fishing around, I want to say 11. He'll be here around 1:30, though. Feldy.
18: Sir.
16: Beer's got two sips gone. You want me to put a nipple on that beer or what?
13: 95 KQDS.
1: Yeah, if it feels good, do it.
0: It is 8:24 at Classic Rock KQ. So we finally heard back. Shouldn't say finally. I just reached out to our golf winner. For Nemadji Golf, that would be, well, I hope I'm saying this, Jarrell. I hope I said your name correctly. He is, or she, I don't know what kind of a name. I've never seen that name before. G-E-R-E-L-L.
1: Whoever the heck you are.
0: I don't mean any disrespect. I just don't have the proper pronunciation on it. That's all. But anyway,
1: right.
0: You have won a couple rounds of golf out at Nemadji and a cart to go along with that. I'm going to say Jarrell of Solon Springs. I'm sure I'll be corrected. But anyway, a great picture sent in. We'll post that on Facebook here in just a couple of moments on 95 KQDS.
1: Get them long and straight because the last thing you want is to get on the fairway and get the collie wobbles going.
0: Yeah, terrible things.
1: Horrible.
0: So thank you for that picture. We're going to post it on Facebook in just a couple of moments. You said we have death from above. Oh, hold on a sec here. Good morning, KQ. Who's this?
19: This is
12: Chad.
0: Hey, Chad. How come you're giving us a call?
12: Scott Savage says,

0: And the far, you know, the luxurious toilet, there's three cans in the men's stall.
1: I think they have a seal going out or something.
0: Something, because you flush that thing and it goes for a minute.
1: Yeah. It starts running a little longer now. The flush. Now it's a wonderful flush. Don't get me wrong.
0: Oh, yeah. It's man's
1: could take
0: flush.
1: Down the Titanic. It but could. Yeah, it does. I don't. The shutoff valve or whatever. I don't know. The guts. If we had to get a hold of somebody and go pick up some parts at Granger or whatever, and I don't know. Redo some stuff in there. They have to all look right. at it. But yeah, at least nothing's leaking yet. I'm waiting for that.
0: Yeah.
1: Isn't that horrible? Public restroom, you're waiting for something to break. Not good.
0: Chad's sitting here going, yeah, that's great. Will you just let me get my tickets so I get the hell out of here? All right, Chad, hang on, okay? You have tickets.
1: Congratulations.
0: Tickets for Joe Coy at Thank Black you. Bear Casino coming up on August 14th. We will put you on hold,
1: that's
0: sir.
1: That's a week from tonight, Chad. It's going to be awesome.
0: Yeah, Joe Coy is very, very funny. All right, excellent. So we have the Scott Savage Word of the Day winner. We have our Nemadji winner. We have No Duh Trivia coming up in a couple of moments for tickets to go see Foreigner and Lynyrd Skynyrd. All we do is give. How do we keep the lights on around here?
1: It's amazing.
0: That's my question.
2: There are stars in the sun.

0: It is 8:30 at Classic Rock KQ and the Eagles. You're listening to the KQ Morning Show. Jason Manning, Scott Savage over there, ladies and gentlemen.
1: Come to Half Eaten Donut 6.0 at Fortune Bay Resort Casino. You're going to see us do that live.
0: Yeah, we better practice that.
1: Northwoods Band, Jason, myself, we're ready.
2: A cappella.
1: Yep.
2: Well, we'll have
1: it's going to be great.
0: We'll have a couple of guitars going as well, I suppose.
1: Well, yeah, we got to do the picking part. That's for right. Sure.
0: So I better get practicing on that. Hey, Christy's out there. She with a client who's waiting to come on the air.
1: Yeah, I think that's John.
2: Oh, is that John from Genaro? John, come on down.
3: John, congratulations. You want a new car.
2: New car. Dun, dun, dun, dun.
1: Dun, dun, dun, dun.
2: I had the prices right.
1: Bum, bum, it's provided by Christy, by the way, providing that new car. It's very nice of her. Congratulations.
2: Well, I don't have any prices
1: John,
2: right music.
1: Congratulations. Owner of a new, what do you like? What brand?
4: It could be anything.
1: For a vehicle.
4: I mean, do I get to just choose
1: anything? Yep, because Christy, it's gone Christy's dime.
4: Christy's built. Yeah, I'm getting.

0: Like a Bugatti, I guess.
1: Bugatti?
2: Bugatti.
1: Nice.
2: I can't even spell Bugatti, Woo. Let alone afford a Bugatti, but yeah. Good on you, man.
1: Yeah. So $189 oil change on that bad boy. There you go.
2: I think if you own a Bugatti, you could probably handle $189. Actually, if you go to the quick lube places nowadays, they upsell you. That's about what an oil change costs.
1: I suppose.
2: If you go to one of those, you know, which it's fine. They get you in and get you out. They do a great job. Don't get me wrong, but... You want the full synthetic blend? I'm like, sure, I'll get that. The last time I went to one of those, I saw my bill. I'm like, what the hell? It used to be I could do an oil change. I'm not a grease monkey by any stretch, but back when cars were just basic, I could do basic maintenance.
1: A little more moving parts now. A lot of electronics, a lot of this, a lot of stuff that you can't get your hands into anymore because, you know, the... Pack everything in.
2: You can't even change out a light bulb.
1: They do that on purpose, I think.
2: You can't even do a headlamp anymore. You have to take the whole front assembly off. They're in cahoots, I'm telling you.
1: Yeah.
2: The makers and the mechanics, bless them both, they're in cahoots.
1: A bulb goes out, it's LED, the whole housing. It's $1,200. What?
2: Yeah.
1: Yeah, well, yeah, you got to get the whole housing. What?
2: I know.
1: And then take the front end of the car apart to get that housing off. Well, yeah, you got to take the grill out, and then you got to take the radiator out of there and get the bolt back there.
2: What do you think your Bugatti now?
0: Yeah, it's pretty rough out here. I feel like when I changed my headlight in the Honda, I got to go in from the trunk dang near.
2: Yeah. Right. Dang near.
1: Yep.
2: Aren't they going to go back and make a line of cars that go back to the basics? I thought I'd heard that, like roll-up windows and the
0: whole
2: deal.
0: Yeah, yeah, Slate is coming out, and this isn't an ad for Slate or anything. But
2: Slate? I've never heard of Slate.
0: Yeah, Slate has a cool truck that's coming out, and it's like, yeah, I think they don't even have a dash, or they have, like... But you put in your phone, and that gives you your gauge cluster and some of that. And
1: Look at that.
2: Slate.
1: Pre-order now. Blank Slate has the essentials from $24,950. Whatever else you add, wraps, accessories, you name it, is entirely up to you.
2: All right, can I get in under the hood of a Slate and still change my own oil? That's the question.
0: They might.
2: I don't know.
1: Well, look at that. You can do all your designing.
2: Now with 205 miles of range.
1: All I want is a regular cab pickup. You can't even buy those anymore.
2: Well,
1: I don't want the big four-door family hauler thing. You know, I want a truck, you know, and yeah.
2: Well, okay.
1: Looks like you could do that.
2: Is this thing electric then?
0: I think Slate's an EV, yeah.
2: Okay, we can do better than 205 miles, for God's sakes.
0: Well, they got the AAAs in there. You got to give them a break.
2: Well, I guess.
0: It's a cheap truck.
2: It's going to be running to the battery shop all the time. All right. I think a better investment may be jewelry because that never loses its value. And that's a beautiful thing. And Genuine Company, they can educate you on all that stuff. But you didn't come in here to talk automotive stuff. You came in here to talk about Genru. What do you have?
0: Hey, yeah. We got lots of stuff. We got beautiful jewels. We got gems. We got bracelets and watches. You know, whatever you're looking for to adorn yourself, we try to have that.
2: Adorn, that's a good word. So as of late, it seems like at the Brothers Genru wanted to talk watches. Is that still the topic that's on top of mind?
0: Yeah. We've been doing a lot of watches. This morning, I was hoping to talk a little bit about L-Tier Custom Rings.
2: Sure. Yeah, they do wonderful work.
0: Beautiful stuff. Local maker. I think that's what really sets Nick apart is that he's right here in Duluth. He hand makes all of his pieces. What's really interesting about the things that he does, he uses alternative metals and materials. He can do things like put ashes of a loved one or a pet into a pendant or a ring. He can take pieces of fabric. He's done, you know, just anything that isn't necessarily a gem or metal, you know, something that's soft and pliable. He'll put that into a hardening resin that goes inside of different slots and, you know, depending on the design of your ring specifically or pendant, he just takes things that are truly emotional and makes them into wearable art, and I really appreciate that from him.
2: Is ASMR, is that strictly hearing or is that based on sight? Can you go through the ASMR with sight? Because if you can, if you go to... acrings.com, that's Altair's website. If you, and here's what actually has Genru and Company inside the ring, but you could just click through the pictures of these rings.
1: Amazing, right?
2: Yeah, I mean, yeah. It's actually quite comforting. I thought it sounds silly, but it's comforting to look at all them. They're just stunning.
0: Yeah, yeah. He does beautiful work. Also, does his own photography, and he does a really great job with that, which is difficult to do. Taking pictures of jewelry is really, really hard. But yeah, no, he as you said, he made a ring specifically for Jenner and Company. It's only available there. It's a beautiful piece. I think we all really enjoy it. It's got the logo on the inside. It's got this cool kind of art deco and gold on the outside.
2: Yeah.
1: He also, with my mother-in-law, she's retired from the old Ford plant in the cities that built the Rangers back in the day. Closed down. He got his hand on the paint area there, the layers upon layers upon layers upon layers of the Ford paint from back of the day. He's got the big chunks, and he's got some that he's taken the beautiful and then just polished up this all this different paint from that and made these rings as well that really hits home. My mother-in-law was like, oh my gosh, that's where I used to work, yeah. Type of deal. And it's pretty
0: yeah.
1: cool.
0: Yeah.
1: Pretty neat, man.
0: Yeah, it's called Fordite. It's a super,
1: Fordite, yeah.
0: Yep, really, really cool material. And there's even... Some people who can tell you what factory and what year that would have came from based on the sequence of the paint colors,
1: isn't it?
0: It's wild. Yeah. Yeah.
2: Well, if you want to find
1: out history, man,
2: find out more about Altair rings, you can do so at Jenru and Company. You have a beautiful shop. How do people find you?
0: Yeah, we're right on the corner of 3rd East and Superior Street. 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
2: I mean, I'm looking at these rings. It's like I'm on some sort of hallucinogenic. I'm just, wow, man, just going through. I could be here all day. Yeah, these are incredible. John, have a great weekend, man.
0: Hey, thanks so much, guys.
2: Awesome. Thank you. 838 at KAQ.

0: It is 8:43 at Classic Rock KQ and Van Halen. You're listening to the KQ Morning Show. Jason Manning, Scott Savage over there, ladies and gentlemen.
1: Hi, good morning. Getting ready for the Red Rockers residency in Las Vegas coming up in September. Hopefully you have your tickets, because if not, secondary market. Take out a loan. Take out a loan and enjoy the show.
0: How old is Sammy now?
1: I don't know.
0: 70.
1: Bend over and I'll tell you.
0: Thank you. 76, 77, and he's doing residency. Good for him. 78.
1: And it's Michael, of course, from Van Halen. And bald-headed dude now.
0: Joe Satriani.
1: Yep. He's got... Who's his drummer now? It's not... is it Mellencamp's old drummer? Because it's not Bonham anymore. And then he has this dude playing keyboards, a younger guy, who was phenomenal as well. So... It's been good shows, man.
0: What made up the band Chicken Foot? I thought that was Satriani and Van and Hagar.
1: It was. Yep.
0: Oh. They don't call themselves Chicken Foot anymore, though?
1: No. This is the... I forget what it's called. Let's see. It's the... Oh, you can get ready for the Sammy Hagar Cabo birthday bash. They do that. That's in October. But it is the Best of All Worlds Las Vegas residency. Sammy Hagar and crew. So
0: very good. I listened to his autobiography on tape, and you talk about a guy that went out there and just hustled and worked his tail off and treated people right. It was Sammy Hagar.
1: They're going to be diving into the Van Halen years, Solo, Montrose, and Chicken Foot.
0: Wow, even Montrose stuff.
1: Yep.
0: Good for him. I bet that's going to be a great show. He still sounds amazing. Andy is here with Tortoise and Hare Footwear. Andy, I'm going to share this with you. We talked about this earlier.
2: Yeah, hit me.
0: This is from Bring Me the News. Small town coffee shop closing as owner's dream turns into purgatory. Okay, you're in the small business game, as am I, and a score of people listening. It says, reads here, a town of 3,000 residents in southeastern Minnesota is losing a coffee shop at the end of August as the owner of Petal Tea and Coffee announced Monday that she's, quote, come to loathe, end quote, her dream of running a business. The decision does not come easily. I meant every word when I said this is my dream. I love the coffee shop. I love creating fun little drinks. I love baking sweet treats. I love hosting. It has been an incredible gift getting to know so many of you. Your support has meant more than you'll ever know. However, she expressed burnout after waking before sunrise nearly every day for the past year while working, quote, more hours than the rest of the staff combined, end quote. It's called owning your own business, is what it's called. And as I pointed out, it's not for everyone, right? It's not for the faint of heart. But at the same time, and you realize it's not for you after a year. But with that said, don't go whining to any press outlet and go, I work more hours than my employees. I got to get up early to do it. It annoyed me. Just annoyed me to no end.
2: Yeah, either when small business, you either make it happen or you don't. And I mean, I'm hopping in second generation to our small business. So, the wheels were already turning. And my parents, I remember growing up, middle school, high school, as they were getting this thing off the ground, the grind that they went through to make Tortoise and Hare what it is today, like trying to think of starting from scratch right now is daunting, to say the least. So my parents have done just a fantastic job, to be a kind of a staple in West Duluth now. You know, people know who we are, and just the work that went into it. I couldn't be more proud of what they've done.
0: So will you be donning Tortoise and Hare footwear for the, what, half marathon you're running tomorrow? What are you doing tomorrow?
2: My buddy talked me into running. There's a, starting at Spirit Mountain, going on the SHT. There's a half marathon on the trails. I don't even know what it's called. I'll be repping Tortoise and Hare gear from head to toe, of course. I guess that's what I do for fun now. So
0: somebody called me and asked me if I want to do a half marathon tomorrow. You can't hang up the phone on people anymore. You just have to push a button, but they get as hard a button push as I could. So what do you want to talk about with the shop today?
2: Well, you know, retail is seasonally ahead of the actual seasons by a little bit. So fall is here, which means new models, new colors coming in for September through the end of the year. And we've got some shoes that we bought for the spring and earlier seasons that we need to get rid of. So a lot of good shoes just got marked down. Come and get those before the back-to-school rush or the cross-country kids when that season starts up, which I believe is next week. Those get snapped up very, very quickly. And you know, keep in mind with the, you know, the cross country and track kids, when they, if you get to the parking lot at the same time as one of them, they will beat you to the sales rack. They are much, much faster than we are. So if you're a bargain shopper, come in this weekend and check those out for before the kids get them.
0: Excellent, sir. Well, for the highly trained athlete to guys like us just trying to get through the day without the dogs barking, you have something for everyone at Tortoise and Hare Footwear. How do people track you down?
2: Yeah, we're located in West Duluth. We're right on the corner of 40th Avenue West and Grand. Open Monday through Friday, 9 to 7. Saturdays, 9 to 5. Sundays, 11 to 4. 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
0: All right, Andy, have a great weekend.
2: Thanks,
0: man.
2: Thanks, guys.
0: Thank you, sir. It's 8:49 at KAQ. Let's see if we can do a quick round of No Duh trivia for tickets to go see Foreigner and Lynyrd Skynyrd coming up August 16th at Mystic Lake Amphitheater. 10 questions of the No Duh variety. Answer them, and you have those tickets. Your phone number, 724-ROCK. 724-7625.
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13: 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And number three, the ambiance. 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
0: Before we get to no duh, at 8:54, Scott Savage with a word from Lakes Gas.
1: You got that right. On a side note, that person that you were talking, yeah, an oil change for a Bugatti typically costs between $20,000 and $30,000. Price covers specialized labor, fluid types, and the intense mechanical dismantling required to access the engine.
0: Cahoots. So they're not going Hush. To. They're not going to the quick lube place for a Bugatti oil change. Could you imagine if somebody pulled into one of those? You're
1: hey,
0: the
1: Bob,
0: tech.
1: Did you remember to put the oil plug back in?
0: You're the tech.
1: Oh. You can join Lakes Gas in Hermantown today. It's on like Donkey Kong. You can, as a matter of fact, swing by. Tom Robick is going to be broadcasting live from 10 to noon. Don't forget to give him a big squeeze. He loves it. This is happening from 10 a.m. to 2 p.m. today. 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
15: Sarah, Dan Cook.
1: Pay-per-view. We pay for it. You don't even care.
15: You'll need headphones.
1: You don't even watch. I have some of my green vibrants here, my probiotics. You ready?
0: What's in that stuff?
1: It's just a bunch of green, like a seaweedy type of just good for gut health.
0: Yep,
1: gut health.
0: All right, very good. All right, 10 questions of the no-duh variety. You'll have 60 seconds to answer them. Do so. You're going to see Foreigner and Lynyrd Skynyrd on the Double Trouble Double Vision Tour coming up at Mystic Lake Amphitheater August 16th. Your phone number, 724-ROCK, 724-7625. Scott Savage is the official timekeeper. He operates the wood chipper. No Bruce Siski today. Sarah's here. She's quality control, and she possesses this God-given ability to determine your intelligence based on the sound of your voice.
1: That's right.
0: Hi, Sarah.
16: What's up?
1: Hey. Hey, how's it going?
16: It's going good, you?
0: I texted your husband yesterday to see if he'd send me the video of you going all Karen in the drive-thru.
16: Well, he didn't tell me this, but I was floating in the pool with Mia yesterday, and she's like, oh, Dad asked me to send him the McDonald's footage. And I was like, what? So then I texted him, and I said, did you do it? She goes, well, I did because he asked me to.
1: Yes, it's out. It's out.
0: So
1: that's all we need.
16: Did he text you?
0: Not yet.
16: I will kill him.
1: Worldwide in just a little. Yes.
0: I need material for half-eaten donut. And
1: this is
0: going to
1: be fantastic.
0: One.
16: I did get my refund, so there you go.
0: It's because you get
1: and
0: things
1: then
0: done.
1: Some. That kid's probably fired. You were only supposed to get this month, and he gave you more than right. Sure you paid.
16: And he didn't even use the card it was on.
1: Oh my gosh!
16: Hope he's not listening.
0: Good morning, KQ. Are you ready to play No Duh Trivia?
1: No duh.
17: Yeah, no duh.
0: No duh.
1: No duh.
18: No duh.
0: All right, here we go.
1: Don't forget to swear.
0: Don't swear. Do not swear.
1: We're kidding.
16: Oh,
1: come
16: well,
1: on
16: you
1: now.
16: Can't tell people that. Like some people take things literal.
1: Yeah, you're not wrong. Yeah.
0: All right, here we go.
1: Here we go. Good
0: Question
1: luck.
0: Number one. How many stars in our solar system?
17: Too many to count.
0: What do you say?
16: Too many to count.
1: Mouthful of marbles?
16: Stupid.
1: Is that what he said?
0: I don't know.
1: That's what it sounded
0: understand.
1: Like. Anyway.
16: He said, too many to count.
1: Is that what it was? I couldn't understand.
16: Super funny.
0: Good morning, KQ. Are you ready to play No Duh Trivia?
18: Yes.
15: All right, here we go. How's this one sound, Sarah?
16: Oh, really nice, but I don't think she's going to win.
15: Oh, my. All right. We got to do something about this phone, though, that's for sure. We can't.
1: A lot of road noise.
16: Roll the windows up. Turn the radio down.
15: Just smoke in a heater. Put it out and crank those windows up.
18: Okay.
15: Okay, here we go.
1: All right, here we go.
15: Question number one. Name the president on the nickel.
1: Uh-oh. Need some help.
18: Oh, president. I need some help.
1: Yep. Come on.
16: We already phoned a friend, so.
15: You didn't pitch that cigarette out the window, did you?
1: Oh.
18: No, we're on a road trip.
16: Oh, where are you going?
18: We're going to Chicago.
16: Oh, my gosh. What for? I want to go there.
1: Hey, girls.
15: Hey, we're
18: going to the Sox game.
16: Oh, that's fun.
15: Yeah. Don't get shot.
16: Yeah. Cool.
15: You still need to answer.
18: I'm not going to get shot.
15: You still need to answer
16: the
15: first
16: question. No,
15: you'll
16: be fine. These negative Nellies.
1: I stopped the clock because she doesn't know.
16: She doesn't know.
15: All right. Well, safe travels, all right?
1: Yeah, safe travels.
16: Have fun.
18: Thank you.
15: Yep, bye-bye.
19: Thank you.
15: Hey!
16: Well, that sounds fun. I want to go, too.
15: Good morning, KQ. Are you ready to play No Duh Trivia? I there's probably a good number of male listeners right now. I'd love to take you on any kind of trip, Sarah.
16: Not my husband. I was like, we should go to Chicago. He's like, same thing as you said. You get shot.
15: Well, good morning, KQ. Wait, when we're done here, let's look up how many people were shot in Chicago yesterday.
16: I'd be packing heat, so I'd shoot up, too. Boom.
15: All right. Are you ready to play No Duh Trivia?
17: Yeah, No Duh.
15: All right.
16: I think he already called once, and he didn't know
15: it's
16: the answer.
15: Right. It's all right. Well, he'll be wrong again. Question number one. How many stars in our solar system?
1: Oh, no.
17: Are you shitting me?
1: Why? I mean, what?
15: By the way, thank you for, I ran the delay. Nothing built again. I let the people that need to know that the delay was broken. And by the way, Scott, who just called in, we have your information. Do that again, and we're sending the feds after you. How about that?
1: Whoa.
16: It's about to go down.
15: It's about to go down.
1: That's the real FCC.
15: Because we know who you are.
16: Oh. Yeah, you know me.
15: Pull that crap. All right, we're done. Fix the stinking delay. 9 o'clock at KQ.

0: It is 9:05 at Classic Rock KQ and Def Leppard. You're listening to the KQ Morning Show. Jason Manning, that'd be Scott Savage over there, ladies and gentlemen.
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0: Let's see, coming up in just a couple of moments, Mud Puppy will be in studio to perform for us. I think they have an album release party tomorrow. I'm going to get my notes square. But some live music in the studio with Mud Puppies, so we're looking forward to that. Let's get a quick break in. We will come on back and Bruce Siski to roll through sports here at KQ.
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1: And don't forget, if you can get your you-know-what into a boat, you can get a life jacket.
13: That's right.
1: Back to you,
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1: Bruce.
13: What a great line that was.
0: I almost drove off the road.
13: That was so good. Brewers and Twins this weekend in Milwaukee. The border battle, 6:30 tonight. Zebby Matthews versus Shane Drouin. 6 p.m. tomorrow, Taj Bradley versus Robert Gasser. And then 1 o'clock Sunday, Connor Prelip and Jacob Mizorowski. Those games on 610 and 103.9. Milwaukee up 5.5 in the NL Central. Two clear of Atlanta for the best record in all of baseball. Duluth Huskies will wrap up the 2026 season this weekend. Thunder Bay tonight and tomorrow at Wade Stadium to close it out. The Huskies will not make the playoffs this season. Should be a great night for baseball, though, tonight and tomorrow at the Wade to bid them farewell for the summer. Minnesota Lynx set to host Las Vegas noon tomorrow at Target Center in Minneapolis. Hall of Fame game last night, it was the Panthers over the Cardinals, 33-30. The NFL preseason underway. Hall of Fame induction ceremonies are this weekend, including for Minnesota's own Larry Fitzgerald, long career as a wide receiver with the Cardinals. And then the preseason really gets kicked off next week. Packers and Steelers in Pittsburgh on Thursday, 6 p.m. on AM 710. And then the Vikings take on the Giants next Saturday afternoon.
8: It doesn't count.
13: At MetLife Stadium. It does not count.
8: It doesn't count.
13: That is very true.
8: So,
13: and the Packers have their annual family night practice in front of 70,000 this evening at Lambeau Field in Green Bay.
8: What else are they going to do? I mean, to be honest.
13: I mean, that's true.
8: You got to go help Rick.
13: It is Green Bay. I'm going to head down the hall.
8: Are you here? You got to go. He was peeking around the corner.
15: Are you here for Dear Scotty at all?
13: No.
15: No. Okay. Hey, calm down. I just asked him.
13: No, it's all good.
15: Oh, God. See, he jumped down my throat.
13: Everybody have a blessed weekend except Jason.
15: Mr. Maserati there.
8: Yeah.
15: Jumped right down my throat.
8: Jeez. You know he's going to swear.
15: There's enough of that today. It's 9:11 at KQ.

0: 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You're listening to the KQ Morning Show. Temperatures around the region as death from above comes screaming across.
1: Yeah, looks like we're just getting ready for some of the green blob to move into the Twin Ports area. 68 on the hill, that's the airport here, and the Hermantown area is 69 Superior. Moose Lake at 69, Cloquet-Carlton at 66 right now. 62 in Grand Rapids and Hibbing, Quad Cities at 63, Ely at 64, Grand Marais at 69, 74 in Ashland and Ironwood right now. Hayward, same temp there. Rice Lake, Wisconsin, 72. New Richmond, Wisconsin, same. Hudson area, Stillwater as well, and then 74 in the Twin Cities.
0: Beautiful. Tom Robick is making his way up to Lakes Gas in Hermantown for the open house celebration today. Tom will be broadcasting with all the details, eating all the hot dogs and brats from 10 until noon. So
1: right
0: on by. They're going to fill up your 20-pound cylinders for just $10. And they're giving away a new propane grill, 400 gallons of propane for the upcoming heating season, account credits, and more. 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Mud Puppies back in studio. 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
0: It is 9:23 at Classic Rock KQ. Today in Rock History is coming up in just a couple of moments. And don't forget about Dear Scotty from Twin Ports Built. That'll be about 9:40 or so. Any question you have regarding this life or any one of us, Dear Scotty at 9:40. As Bruce is fond of saying, the segment is only as good as you people make it.
1: I don't understand that.
0: Bruce likes to talk down to the gentle listeners.
1: That's, I guess, yeah.
0: Part of his makeup. Very pleased to have back in studio Mud Puppies. It feels like that you guys are back here in March and you've grown by leaps and bounds over the past few months or so. You seem like, you know, you're just fresh-faced little punks about March. Well, actually, you still kind of are. But you look like you've seen a little bit now. You've been out there. You've been playing live, cutting your teeth, as it were. So how are things going with Mud Puppies?
16: Going super well. Yeah, we're getting a lot more gigs. We're playing bigger shows and having more fun.
0: Did you guys tear it up at Homegrown?
17: Oh, yeah. We played Spirit of the Lakes Church Community of Art or something like that. I don't know. Over in Lakeside. It's a wonderful spot. And it's, you know, it was pretty packed. We had to play it the night of prom, and we were
18: playing
17: dressing
18: in suits.
17: Our suits.
0: Oh, really?
17: It was nice.
0: That's awesome. Introduce yourselves, by the way. I'm not going to pretend like I remember names, because I barely remember that guy's name, and I've been working with him for almost 30 years, so.
17: I'm Jacob.
18: I'm Scion.
16: I'm Roland. I play bass.
18: I play guitar.
17: I play guitar and I sing.
0: All right, very good. And, your band is described as, and I like how this is laid out for you guys, an electric edge of 90s alternative folk.
17: Yeah.
0: Kind of like a Jeff Buckley meets Nirvana is how they describe it here. That's an interesting way of going about it.
17: Minus the voice and distortion.
0: Yeah. That's where the folk comes in.
17: No, I'm kidding. Yeah. So. No, it's a...
0: You guys are getting all set for an album release party that is happening tomorrow at Blacklist. Talk about the album a little bit.
17: Well, we recorded it with Rich Mattson up in Sparta. It was pretty much immediately when we were done with the last album, we were like already ready to, you know, be creative again. And we just loved the feeling so much. So we were just, you know, pretty much like the day after we started writing songs. We pretty much made it another album right away, but we had to...
16: I think we actually even had some of these songs after
17: before we started,
16: before we finished the last album.
17: We were just jamming the studio and we had to have fun. And
16: Yeah.
0: So you say the studio. Do you rent studio space? Because nowadays you can put together a really nice studio just in your bedroom.
17: Right. I think, well, we do have like a little studio space in our old jam room upstairs in my house. But that's not really the ideal spot. We made enough, you know, money off the last one, and where we were like, all right, we want to. And I guess Rich recorded the first one too. But we were like, I don't know. We think it's worth, you know, a good engineer and.

0: That's fantastic. Well, we'll give you one of these.
1: Right.
0: What is the name of the new album?
2: Mud 2 Puppies?
0: Mud 2 Puppies? Not Mud Puppies 2, Mud 2 Puppies?
2: Well, the funny story about that is, so when we made the album cover, we wrote Mud 2 Puppies, but it's supposed to be Mud Puppies 2. But what we punched into the system, they didn't let it be Mud Puppies 2. It had to match the album cover. So the option was go back and take our time.
0: Yeah.
2: And, you know, be thorough or just put Mud 2 Puppies.
0: I like it.
1: I like it.
0: So. Yep.
1: There you go.
0: They call that a happy accent. That was a great song. And looking forward to the album release party tomorrow, 7 to 10 at Blacklist downtown Duluth with Mud Puppies. Gentlemen, thank you so much for coming by. Always a pleasure. And as soon as you crank out another one here in about 2 weeks, let us know.
2: Yeah, we'll do.
1: All right. Can they follow you guys anywhere? You want to?
2: Yeah, I mean, you can follow us on Mud Puppies Instagram. I'm pretty sure it's just Mud Puppies Music.
1: Sure.
2: And we'll probably pop up, who knows. But you can find us on all streaming platforms as well.
1: Nice.
2: We accidentally set the release date to the 7th, so you can find the album now, actually, but don't tell anyone. So if you want to listen to that early, go ahead.
1: There you go.
2: Thank you very much.
0: All right. Roland, Cyan, Jacob, thank you, gentlemen. Appreciate you coming
3: thank you.
0: In.
3: Thank you.
0: The Mud Puppies, ladies and gentlemen. It is 9:31 at KQ.

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1: It's a huge one.
2: Oh,
1: here.
2: Yeah.
1: Oh.
2: Hey, you could have a state record there. Oh, my.
1: Look at the pole bend.
2: Don't horse it. Don't horse it.
1: I'm afraid she'll snap the line.
2: And now make sure you got that drag set okay.
0: And the guy who just lost a huge walleye by the boat.
2: Don't tighten her up too much.
1: Oh, this is a biggie.
2: You're horsing it.
1: Oh, it's hurting my...
2: Don't horse it!
1: Oh, Lord! No!
2: I told you not to horse it.
0: Classic Rock, KQ.

0: I hate the internet. It is 9:40 at Classic Rock KQ Rolling Stone. So I'm in my work email, and I get something. It says golf drivers, golf club clearance sale for end of season. I'm like, all right, I'm kind of in the market for a new driver. I haven't pulled the trigger on one yet, but I'll see what the clearance looks like. Well, you click on it. This corner has some golf clubs, and down here it says, want to see Sarah Palin naked? No, I this not what I signed up for. I didn't sign up for anything, but I didn't click on that to see naked stuff. I just wanted to see what you had for golf clubs on sale.
1: In the glasses, wrapped in the flag.
0: You know, unbelievable. Anyway, happy birthday to Matt LaBarre.
2: Happy birthday, Matty!
3: Hey,
2: Matty!
3: Hey, guys.
2: All right.
3: Thank you.
2: All right.
0: So how drunk are you going to get today?
2: Whoa.
3: I made it another trip around the sun. Well, they're already looking at me outside my truck here waiting for me to go get a bloody with them. We just had a softball game. We're down in Mankato for Cali Joe since Wednesday.
0: Yeah.
3: Their last one of the year, so it's a good send-off, if you will.
0: There you go. Are you at an establishment, or are you back at your room? Because you can't drink all day unless you start. Don't start in the morning, or however the hell they say it. I forget.
3: Correct. We are at the establishment, and we're going to have tailgate bloodies.
0: Tailgate bloodies. All right. I like it.
3: Oh, yeah.
0: Well, obviously, you have the day off as far as doing any roofing jobs, but as we get into fall and you've been putting that project off, maybe you want to give Twin Ports Built a call. How's it looking?
3: Yeah, we're pretty busy right now, but we still have openings, roofing, siding, soffit, fascia, gutters. 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Gutters, we try to bang those out as we get them in, so...
0: Yeah, absolutely. Now, if you'd like to see an example of Twin Ports Built work, go on London Road and look at the Footprint Promotional Advertising Building. 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
3: 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Turned out really nice.
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0: 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So, if people would like to get on the books with Twin Ports Built, how do they do so?
3: Yeah, go to twinportsbuilt.com. You can send us a message there. Look at some of our work. Our phone number is 218-866-7663. That's 866-ROOF. And, find us, like us on Facebook. I try to post on there once in a while. I need to do better, but there's a bunch of our work on there, too.
0: All right, excellent. That's Matt LaBarre, Twin Ports Built. Find him on the Facebooks. Enjoy your time off. Happy birthday, brother. We love you.
3: Thank you. Love you, too. See you guys.
0: All right, be safe.
2: See ya.
0: There he goes. All right, Dear Scotty is set to go next. 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Sister Sarah will join us. Dear Scotty, brought to you by Twin Ports Built, is set to go next.
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16: Dear Scotty.
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18: Dear Scotty. 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
20: Sarah! Dane Cook!
21: I've only said that three times now.
0: Oh, maybe she's busy. I don't know.
21: We're on Sarah time. Here we go.
0: I wish her husband would send me that video.
21: I know! That would be fantastic. You know that thing would go viral. There would be upteen YouTube videos made about that one. Breaking down the play-by-play. I mean...
0: If it's good, I'll put it in the editing bay and we'll put it together for Half-Eaten Donut.
21: There we go.
0: I'm going to send him a text right now, as a matter of fact.
21: Sarah, are you bringing yourself and your lovely hubby, your better half, to Half Eaten Donut 6.0 up at Fortune Bay? You coming up there to hang or what?
11: When is it?
21: Sarah.
16: September 4th.
21: It's going into
16: Friday
21: the Labor
16: night.
21: It's going into the Labor Day weekend.
11: Maybe.
16: People would love to see you.
21: Yep.
16: They really would love to see you. Bring that sass and all of that. All right. Let's see. Let me find the thing with the deal. Sass with an S in front of it. Not the other one. Not what Hunter said yesterday.
21: Yeah.
16: Bring that.
11: Oh, Hunter.
18: Dear Scotty.
21: It always is.
16: I forgot to ask you how the questions are looking.
21: We're good. I copied and pasted, and unlike Bruce Siski, I'm going to go in order as they have come in.
11: Yep,
21: as long as you don't work too blue and I'm able to, you know, not get a 10-01, I'm ready.
16: There you go. All right.
18: Dear Scotty.
21: Dear everyone, what everyday task do you wish you could turn into an Olympic sport so you could win gold?
11: Bringing my kids places.
21: There you go. Always busy. Flying around.
11: Mm-hmm.
21: Yeah, be careful, though, because you take out curbs and stuff. So you got to work on that. I'm just trying to be helpful.
11: That's why it's going to be an Olympic sport, because you've got to maneuver. And
21: well, that's what I'm saying. The opposite. It's the same thing as downhill skiing. You know, you don't get around that flexible pipe thing or whatever it is, the flag, and then you're off the course. So
11: I'm a good driver.
21: I saw her leaving that one day over here. It was so dunk, dunk, right over the curb onto Lake Avenue. Up she goes.
11: Well, I was turning. Yeah. I didn't know it was there.
16: You have to keep it on the road.
21: I didn't know.
16: Pedestrians shouldn't have to worry.
11: There was nobody there.
16: Still, someday there will be somebody there.
11: Well,
16: and then
11: they'll
16: be gone.
11: I've never hit anybody. Good gosh, you guys. Quit making this so cringy.
16: For me, making leeches and crawlers at the store.
21: Well, how about that? Yeah. I would have to say, I'm just going to say cooking.
16: There you go.
11: Yeah.
16: That's a good one.
18: Yeah. Dear Scotty.
21: Dear Scotty, can you talk to Jason and spell B-R-O-O-S-E. I'm thinking that's Bruce. And consider the Cop Cutie song from the show The Rookie for Ask the Cop. Just passing it along.
16: The what?
21: The what? Cop Cutie song from the show The Rookie for Ask the Cop segment.
16: I asked Sergeant Hurst what he would like for bumper music. He's a huge Pearl Jam fan.
21: Pearl Jam.
16: So we give him a little Pearl Jam. That's what he likes.
11: How did they spell Bruce? B-R-O-O?
21: C-E, yeah.
11: Bros.
21: Or no, Bruce. B-R-O-O-S-E.
16: Bros.
11: Come, bro.
18: Dear Scotty.
21: Dear everyone, what is one movie you were excited to see and it turned out to be a turd?
16: Disclosure Day.
21: I'll agree.
16: I wanted to like it.
21: Yeah.
16: And when I left the theater, I told myself I liked it. But after I've settled down and thought about it, it was just blech. I was really disappointed now in hindsight.
11: Mm-hmm.
16: My wife liked it, but I'd like to ask her again and see if she did. I just had such expectations for it. What about you? Same with you, Disclosure Day?
21: Yeah. I think that was the last one that we went to the theater to see. No, I take that back, because the week later we went and saw Young Washington, and that was awesome.
16: Yeah, you said you loved that one.
21: That was good.
16: What about you, Legally Blonde 2?
21: All I know is stuff that I've been able to stream at home and borrow my kids, you know, streaming whatever channels they have to watch movies on there. There are some, the writing is absolutely atrocious nowadays for movies. Oh, it's so bad.
11: I just get so ticked. You want to watch something, but there's so many, this is on this and this is on this, and you got to have this streaming service. I'm like, come on.
21: Well, my thing is, you pay for a service, and then
16: there's
21: you
16: commercials.
21: And
16: that's something.
21: But you could go ad free if you pay us extra.
11: I'm not paying you extra.
21: Yeah.
16: No, I get it. It's like the NFL. They're just making it hard. It used to be you could just flip on a game and then hit return or previous, and then you could bounce between a couple games. Now you have to get out of the platform and hunt around and find another game and click on. I mean, these are first world problems. I understand.
11: That's why I just don't watch.
21: I still do that in the fall if it's in the background. The only reason I can is because I got the old school rabbit ears. but the tin foil of the top. Because you could do the callback to the last channel.
16: Sure.
21: So,
16: but pretty soon they're going to be off network TV. It'll
21: yeah,
16: be all
21: oh,
16: streaming.
21: For sure. Yep.
16: It'll be all streaming.
18: Dear Scotty.
21: All right, next one up is we're going in order. Dear Jason, I did not play No Duh this morning, but I'm curious. Are you actually able to send the FCC after someone?
16: Yeah. As the old saying goes, bleep around and find out.
11: That's what's-his-face's friend. Asking for a friend.
16: Yeah. Bleep around and find out. I'll just leave it at that.
18: Dear Scotty.
21: And coming in from New Mexico, Randy from Albuquerque. Dear all, Dane Cook, pay-per-view. Where did this come from?
11: Didn't this happen last week?
21: Yeah, but we'll ask again.
16: It's from the movie Step Brothers.
21: Yep.
16: Where the Derek, the jerk brother, is yelling at his wife that she's got to hurry up. Dane Cook, pay-per-view, 20 minutes. Let's go.
21: Yep.
16: That's where that came from.
18: Dear Scotty.
16: I love Step Brothers.
21: Dear Scotty and Jason, I'm sorry for swearing and ruining the bit. No Duh just makes me mad. I'll be better.
11: Don't be better. Be smarter.
21: That's from the lost listener. He'd probably just wanted me to read that because that's not the person.
11: Oh.
21: That played, by the way.
11: Well, be smarter.
16: All right. Here, I'm just going to cross-reference the phone number real quick.
21: It's not.
16: It's not okay.
21: I don't think, no. Because I already looked it up. Next one in, dear Scotty, because, the lost listener, and then followed up with Jackson the Jerk. They go hand in hand.
11: What? Are they
21: on
11: the same
21: text
11: person?
21: Line. Dear Scotty, I tried to impress my wife by showing her how interesting the local radio station is. She came in during No Duh Trivia, and Jason and Sarah were worried about being shot in Chicago and mentioned packing heat. Thanks for the support. Do I just set up a tent in the backyard now?
11: Wait, he's bringing his wife to Chicago? Or they were listening. I don't know. Sorry, you lost me.
21: Do you want me to reread it?
11: No, just tell me about what he's doing. Is he going to Chicago or is he just listening?
21: She came in during No Duh Trivia.
11: Oh, she was listening.
21: When Jason and Sarah were worried about being shot and mentioned packing heat. Thanks for the support.
16: According to what I found, you had at least four people were shot in Chicago yesterday, including one fatally and three injuries.
21: Yep.
16: Chicago police will update that a little bit later on, but those are the ones that we know of off the top of
21: stats.
16: Our head.
11: Well, do you feel safe in your home here?
16: Yes.
11: Oh, okay.
16: Yeah, I feel safe up in my home. Absolutely. Right, we're also well prepared if somebody wants to, as we said before, bleep around and find out.
11: And just so the listener knows, I don't even have a gun. Goodness. I'm packing no heat. Gosh.
18: Dear Scotty.
21: Dear KQ, did I hear Sarah say floating in the pool? ? Yeah. Little Debbie money must be nice.
11: Yep. I float in there and eat Swiss cake rolls all day.
16: Yeah,
11: what
16: do.
11: I do.
18: Hey!
11: And drink Starbucks.
18: Dear Scotty.
21: Dear Scotty, just want to say I love the way you say Van Halen. Have a great weekend.
16: Van Halen.
18: Dear
21: all right.
18: Scotty.
16: I love that.
21: Dear everyone, what do you think about the Savannah Bananas? My wife got the lottery pick to get tickets last April, and we are going to this Sunday's game at Target Field. These guys are extremely fun to watch, in my opinion, and I'm a huge baseball fan.
16: My wife and I have watched plenty of Savannah Banana videos, and if we ever get the opportunity, we're going to snatch up tickets and go. It looks like an absolute blast.
11: I know. My kids think it's hilarious. Yeah. That's going to be fun. Have fun.
16: And they're talented, too. I mean, they're legit ball players, but they just take baseball and turn it on its ear, and it's just big, big fun.
11: And Target Field's cool.
16: Yeah.
18: Dear Scotty.
21: Coming in, Zach wants to know, dear all, nothing like a good nap. Are you all pro nap?
16: Depends. If I can lay down for 10 or 15 minutes and just shut my eyes and get a little rest, I'm good. But if I take a full-blown, like, half-hour to one-hour nap, I'm garbage for the rest of the day. My body just, for some reason, doesn't recover.
11: I don't really like to nap because then it's like a cycle. Then you can't get to bed, and then you still got to get up at the same time. And, yeah, I don't know.
16: Yeah, so I don't know. I guess if it works for you, it works for you.
18: Dear Scotty.
21: Oh, let's see here for KQDS. Why don't you guys just buy a VC box?
16: A few people have said that.
21: I wouldn't steer you wrong. Get a VC box for TV.
11: Right, is that one of those big boxes that you pay a lot for, but they're not?
16: It's apparently with a VC box, you can watch everything and anything. How they haven't been? I don't know, but I'm going to look into it.
11: I don't know if it's the one I'm thinking of that people have, and you literally can watch anything, but I don't think that they're legal.
16: Okay, this says C box at Walmart. I don't think that's it. Here's a VC box plus TV box with smart backlit Bluetooth something or other. $291 on the eBay. I mean, if there's advertised, okay, there's a VC box website.
11: They must be okay then.
16: $389. I mean, if it works as advertised, I'd pony up the money right now. I'd get rid of all the streaming platforms then.
11: I know. Imagine how much when you add up, you pay this.
16: We went through it here about a year ago. It's like, what are we doing?
11: I know.
16: You know, and where they get you is if you sign up for a free trial for something and then you forget, well, then they got you for a year, you know.
11: I don't even watch a lot of TV. I don't even think my kids ever turn a TV on, literally. Yeah. Is that crazy?
16: This generation?
21: That's good.
11: Well, I mean, they have iPads.
16: Oh. Yeah, their noses are buried.
11: Yeah.
18: Dear Scotty.
21: Okay, this one coming in, and we might have a problem. I'm going to do it, but we might have a problem because your sister might get mad at me in the afternoon.
16: What?
21: Yeah.
11: Who's
21: Shelley is texting in here, going as Shelley Slater, sister to our afternoon train wreck.
11: Oh, okay. Yeah. Hi, Shelley.
21: Dear Scotty.
17: Hey, girl.
21: Scotty, can you slam the car door again, please? Listen, text your sister and tell, you know, all we do is yell in the mornings. So, but I'll do it. You ready? Wah-boom! It's a brand new car. You don't have to slam the door. Do your kids slam your door in your vehicle?
11: Yeah, Mia is the worst. Well, she gets out. I'm like, Mia, you don't have to slam so hard. She's like, I didn't. And I'm like, yes, I felt like the whole car was going to shake off.
21: See, I'm not the only one.
16: I'm trying to find a train wreck drop that I could steal for a second.
21: VC box, any channel, even pay-per-view, somebody else. Dear Scotty, I hear a lot of confessions involving... Oh, I should probably read this one. I'm going to pre-read that first. It's a lengthier one. I just want to make sure I don't step in it. A lot of people talk. You set off the... Now
16: I
21: it's
16: guess.
21: Just the VC box thing. Is I just got mine. Love it. Is legit. We have three of them. Going to want a VPN with those, by the way. VPN.
11: So now you need something else.
21: Yeah, you know, your VPN.
16: Yeah, thing, yeah. I'll have to talk to my wife. She's way more techie than I am. You want a preview of the afternoon train wreck today?
11: Mm-hmm.
16: Because they think we're too loud and too obnoxious. Here you go.
11: Who said that?
16: The train wreck.
11: Oh.
16: Here we go.
14: It's the afternoon train wreck with Tom and Jesse.
16: So anyway, here's trending on the 20s. Shh. What's happening, Jesse? Oh, I don't know, Tom. I don't know what's going on. There's news and weather and things like that. Back to you, Tom. Okay, Jesse. Thank you. Thank you so much. I got to get these headphones replaced. There you go.
14: That's tidbit number five.
16: Oh, I didn't want to do tidbits. That was too loud.
18: Dear
16: anyway.
18: Scotty.
11: Oh, boy.
21: Gotta order some new headphones. Gotta do it.
16: I have to.
11: You can borrow mine if you want.
21: You opened up the can of worms, so I probably can. The VC thing won't go to bed now. You shouldn't have to pay more than $300 for the VC. Mine paid for itself in 3 months. I've had it for a year and a half. Love it. Okay, Superbox or the VC box. That's what they would go with.
16: Yeah, dear Scotty. Dear Scotty's done.
21: My parents have the box, but the only thing on the bad side is there's no pausing or rewinding. Dear Scotty from Shelley, thank you, Scotty. That cracks me up. You're very welcome. Do it, Jason. I bought mine a year ago. Best $250 I've ever spent.
11: Oh, no pausing?
21: Just need internet for the VC. Somebody else says $250 to $285 VC box from Sandy. Let me know. I'm getting more. Had it a long time. Love it. Got a connection if you'd like one, Sandy. Yes, it does pause and rewind.
16: Well, they say they have a connection, but there's a website.
11: Maybe they can get you one a little cheaper. On
21: I've had my VC box for 2 years now. I don't care if it's illegal. I save $300 a month.
11: Wait, so it is illegal?
21: Wait,
11: it can't be illegal if they're selling them at Walmart, is it?
21: Yes, it does pause and rewind. Oh, my gosh. VC box. It won't last as they are currently being sued for not having subscription distribution rights.
16: See,
21: means
16: the second I buy one is when it's going to go out of business and they'll all be null and
11: then
16: void.
11: Then you'll be out 300.
21: Yeah. Means all the channels you can't get without paying a subscription will eventually be gone and your box is in the trash, that texter says.
11: Okay.
21: Kathy near Illy says, slow down. You move too fast. You got to make the morning last. Skipping down the cobblestones. Doot, doot, doot, doot, doot. Feeling groovy. All right. Thanks, everybody.
16: Oh, yep. Boy. We'll come back.
11: Have a good weekend.
16: Wrap up. And feel
21: it,
16: what
21: it has paused and rewind. Another one just coming in.
16: I'm curious, what do people think about the VC box? Text and let us know.
21: You just never know. What was yesterday?
16: Yesterday was things that we did as kids. Yes. That kids nowadays would find shocking.
21: Took off. You never know.
11: Play outside.
16: That was one of them. That was one of them.
11: Not have a cell phone.
16: Yeah. That was another. Smoke with the teachers at high school.
11: No, I didn't do that.
16: I did.
11: Well, that's not good.
16: Yeah.
21: We could be gone all day. We didn't have the helicopter parents. That was the one on there. I was like, true.
16: A big one.
21: It's a fact, yeah.
11: Well, but also, like, we have a lot of weirdos.
21: Oh, there it is. Like, there was no weirdos back in the day either.
11: Well,
16: My brother and I remember a guy. There's a group of us down at Armitage, and there's a guy who's clearly an adult because we're just, you know, second, third grade. He sat there and he pulled his pants down. We're all like, yeah! And we ran away.
21: Gross.
16: And then we got on with our day. You know, it just the weirdos were out there. I'm not saying something shouldn't have been done about that, but we didn't have cell phones or anything. We just saw that. We knew it was bad, and we got the hell out of there. Told my parents about it. They're like, you got to keep an eye out for those weirdos. So, yeah, we do.
21: I mean, Faye from Grand Rapids, just a bit. Throwing it up, just a bit. I didn't realize you guys had such a beef with the afternoon train wreck. Don't change a thing. Happy Friday, fellas. It's probably just a bit. It is. It's just a bit.
16: It's just a bit.
21: We're having fun.
16: We love the train wreck.
21: It's all we're trying to do.
16: Speaking of, Tom is at Lakes Gas, and he'll be checking in here shortly.
21: Oh, right. He's on right now.
16: So
11: bye.
21: We got to go.
16: Yeah, this is the Fitty break, so he's not on just yet, but he will be soon. So anyway, yeah, we'll come back, feel stronger next.
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0: Oh boy, it's already 10:11. That's bonus time indeed. A little bit later on, afternoon train wreck on your way home with Tom Robick and Jesse Slater. See what they have coming up. Here we go. We have Trending on the 20s, Northern News Now with your news and weather. 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They'll bang the drum with Keyport Liquor to usher in the weekend at 5. 10 Trainwreck tidbits from L&M Fleet Supply at 5:30 and Trainwreck leftovers at 5:50. You're going to hear from Tom Robick at Lakes Gas up in Hermantown next to Northern Tool. He's hanging out till noon for their open house. Scotty, what are we spinning tomorrow on KQ Final Vinyl?
1: Yes, indeed, another good one. August 8th tomorrow. So we're going August 8th, 1974, where Eric Clapton received a gold record for the chart-topping album 461 Ocean Boulevard, containing the number one hit, I Shot the Sheriff. 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
0: All right, very good, sir. Then, of course, Best of the Worst, the train wreck, 9 to 10. After that, 10 to noon, Best of the KQ Morning Show. And then Sunday morning at 8, the Acoustic Storm. That, too, brought to you by Musical Round. And then we are back at it Monday morning at 6 a.m.
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0: Ooh.
1: Having a steady gig's been a very, very nice thing. The pleasure to come in and do this every single morning, Monday through Friday. It's wonderful to get out of bed each morning, take a breath, kiss my wife, and head out the door. Really glad to be on this planet. It's wonderful to love, to be loved. Let's all try to be a little nicer to one another. Lord knows I could take my own advice. Scotty, bring her home, will you?
0: Yeah, be the reason someone smiles today, folks, and every day. Just a little something extra might help somebody out there. Might mean the world just getting a smile. You never know. May God bless you, keep you, and shine his light upon each and every one of us. Each and every day out there, man, truly is a blessing. I'll see everybody back here at noon. Love you, man. And back to you.
2: Mm. What? 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
1: 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Thank you.

0: That is Aerosmith at Classic Rock KQ, the Northland's number one radio station, and a good Friday morning to you. I'm Jason Manning, hanging till noon, and that's how long you'll find Tom Robick, as he is at Lakes Gas for their open house today. Tom?
1: We are indeed at Lakes Gas Open House, 4985 Miller Trunk Highway. You've heard us talking about it. 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

0: 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The KQ Morning Show live after hours on stage with the Northwoods Band. It's coming up Friday night, September 4th at Fortune Bay Resort Casino. More on that in just a few, as we have Tom Robick checking in from Lakes Gas for their open house today. Tom.
1: That's right, Lakes Gas Open House. You are invited, 4985 Miller Trunk Highway. It goes until 2 today. Austin from Lakes Gas, good to see you again, man.
2: Yeah, it's good to see you too. 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
1: KQ satellite weather forecast. Chance of thunderstorms and a high of 77 today, clear and 58 tonight. Beautiful tomorrow, sunny and 79, sunny on Sunday, and a high of 76. From Dr. Feelgood, here's Motley Crue at KQ.

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2: You know,
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1: people
2: play,
1: spending money at our store, but I'm like, my God.
2: Get some deodorant. My kids play a lot of sports, and I've stayed up well in the night to get that uniform washed, and the next day parents will be like, you washed it? I'm like, gross. 3 or 4 games yesterday? Yeah, I washed it. Like,
1: oh, I agree with you.
2: That's nasty.
1: 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You're supposed to not wash jeans for a month
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1: at a time?
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2: 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Wonder
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2: if he
1: try
2: washes
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2: his
1: and
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1: A half.
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0: Bruce Springsteen at the Northlands, number one radio station, classic rock, KQ, Jason Manning until about noon or so. It'll be Scott Savage after that. Scotty goes noon to three, and then the afternoon train wreck with Tom and Jesse on your way home. Speaking of, Tom Robick, one half of the train wreck, he is checking in now from Lakes Gas in Hermantown for their open house.
1: Thank you much. We are at Lakes Gas Open House, 4985 Miller Trunk Highway, right next to Northern Tool. That's where you can find us. You just follow where you smell the free food. Brats and hot dogs and chips and all kinds of stuff being served up. And Austin from Lakes Gas, once again, thanks for having us out here.
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1: 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You know why? 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And you should come out and see them. The open house is going on until 2 today. 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
0: All right, underway with another long stretch of tunes. 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

0: Joe Strummer and the Clash at Classic Rock KQ. Half-Eaten Donuts coming up on Friday, September 4th at Fortune Bay Resort Casino. 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We're giving away all this stuff coming up on September 4th. Tickets to go see Clapton, 38 Special, Chevy Chase, Fortune Bay Stay in Place, gifts from Johnson's Bakery, Footprint Promotional Advertising, the Friedenberg Minuet, and much, much more to come. That's Half-Eaten Donut 6.0, the KQ Morning Show live after hours at the Northwoods Band Friday night, September 4th at Fortune Bay Resort Casino. Tom Robick is checking in from Lakes Gas in Hermantown.
1: Thank you once again. That's correct. We are at the open house, Lakes Gas, 4985 Miller Trunk Highway, right next to Northern Tool off Miller Trunk Highway. 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There's brats, there's hot dogs, there's chips, there's more. PJ's Rescue is here with some adorable puppies that are up for adoption. Lots of swag to give away, lots of prizes to give away. 400 gallons in propane. They're giving away account credits, propane grill, and also if you bring in your 20-pound grill cylinder, they're going to fill it up for only $10. Steve, who is a salesperson here at Lakes Gas for a good chunk of northern part of the region, you are... 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I hear commitment. I hear transparency. I hear fair pricing. Are those the things that are their qualities of Lakes Gas?
2: Absolutely. 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And prices fluctuate. 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You know exactly what your rate's going to be for the whole season. There's no extra gimmicks or things to do that. 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
2: Absolutely. 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You know, with all the fuel prices going crazy lately, people are really, really gravitating towards that locked-in propane pricing. It's kind of a nice luxury to have, you know, knowing exactly what your cost is going to be for a whole year or up to three.
1: It's really important, and these are some of the things you can find out here at the Lakes Gas Open House. It goes until 2. We are broadcasting live here on KQ until noon, 4985 Miller Trunk Highway. 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

0: 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A week from tomorrow, KQ will be at Castle Danger as they celebrate their 15th golden anniversary in Two Harbors. 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They have an event going, celebrating 11 o'clock until 10 p.m. Live music, specialty beers, food trucks, and much, much more. And then the folks at Castle Danger will be capping off the night with the golden anniversary ATV giveaway. One lucky winner will ride away with a brand new 2026 Kawasaki Brute Force 450 ATV. Along with that, a Flow Cargo Max trailer courtesy of the folks at Seagren's Power Sports in Two Harbors. Chris Allen with the play-by-play, 5-7 Castle Danger, a week from tomorrow. Tom Robick is checking in now from Lakes Gas in Hermantown for their open house.
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2: 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Three or four games yesterday? 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

0: Sticks at the Northlands, number one radio station, Classic Rock KQ. I'm Jason Manning, just about out of here for the day. We'll come on back, kick things off with another long stretch of tunes, turn things over to the great Scott Savage. He'll go till 3 o'clock, and then Jesse Slater and this guy will be live with the train wreck, Tom Robick, as he checks in now from Lakes Gas.
1: That's right, one final time here at Lakes Gas, 4985 Millitrunk Highway, celebrating their open house. Free lunch, and the weather's really been cooperating. It started raining early on, but been really nice. Great turnout today. Lots of people checking out the animals from PJ's Rescue. Lots of swag to give away. Sign up for prizes, including 400 pounds of propane from Lakes Gas. They're giving away a propane grill. There's account credits and more. And Austin from Lakes Gas, it's been really successful so far.
2: Yeah, it's been a great turnout so far. Come on out till 2 o'clock. We'll be here. We'll have the grill running, and we'll have our $10 cylinder fills going until 2 o'clock.
1: Yeah, a lot of people are bringing out their 20-pound grill cylinders and having them filled $10. That's a great price.
2: Yeah, it's a great price. We got some great specials on our pricing plans right now, so come on out and talk to us and see what we can do for you.
1: Full disclosure, I had a brat just because I've been talking about it, and I want to make sure that I, you know, quality control and all that.
2: Yeah, they're good. We got a good grill crew here. And again, we got PJ's Rescue here. 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
1: Hey, Siri, text the missus. 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

0: Boston's More Than a Feeling at KQ, your Friday edition of the Electric Launch, brought to you by our friends at Shabby Shed and Junk, and it's orderly and self-superior. 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Let's do it. Solo Stevie Nicks, got some solo George Harrison, some Aussie Collective Soul, Fireball, Great White, and more on the way.
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1: Oh, Joel Miller, you just found the marble in the oatmeal. 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
0: Look at that KQ satellite weather heading into tonight. Mostly clear skies with a low of 58. The weekend looks very nice. Sunshine tomorrow with a high of 78 with breezy conditions. We do have a 20% chance of showers and thunderstorms late Saturday night. Nothing major to worry about. Partly cloudy skies, a low of 60. And then Sunday, mostly sunny skies and a high of 77. Time to bark. Aussie KQ electric lunch.

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1: spending money at our store, but I'm like, my God.
2: Get some deodorant. 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I'm like, gross. Three or four games yesterday? Yeah, I washed it. Like...
1: Oh, I agree with you.
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2: 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Wonder
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1: try a year
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1: and a
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1: Half.
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1: And the dippy driving around with no headlights during inclement weather.
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Classic Clapton, and I've got a rock and roll heart. 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Yeah, he is coming live to Grand Casino Arena in September, September 15th to be exact. 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Eric's going to be a part of Final Vinyl tomorrow. I'll give you details after Jerry Rafferty now at KQ.

0: Jerry Rafferty doing Baker Street at KQ, and then we had Eric Clapton in front of that. Final Vinyl tomorrow morning starting at around 8 a.m. I will be bringing you another vinyl album. In fact, we are doing Eric Clapton's 461 Ocean Boulevard. That had the number one hit from him, I Shot the Sheriff. Great album, man. It was August 8th, which is tomorrow, 1974. Eric Clapton received a gold record for that album. So we're going to celebrate that, spin the whole darn thing tomorrow morning. 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
0: Weather forecast heading into tonight, mostly clear, low 58, sunny for your Saturday with a high of 78, 20% chance for showers, maybe a thunderstorm, that's late Saturday evening, otherwise partly cloudy with a low of 60, and then Sunday looks nice, mostly sunny skies here in the Twin Ports with a high near 77. Armageddon it. Are you a getting it? I hope so. Def Leppard to KQ.

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1: deodorants. 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
2: play,
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2: Get some deodorant. My kids play a lot of sports, and I've stayed up well in the night to get that uniform washed, and the next day parents will be like, you washed it? I'm like, gross. 3 or 4 games yesterday? Yeah, I washed it. Like,
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2: That's nasty.
1: Apparently, I wash my jeans too often. You're supposed to not wash jeans for a month
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1: at a time?
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2: 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Well, this guy's going on a year of his work pants. Wonder
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2: if he
1: try
2: washes
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1: and
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1: A half.
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0: All right, another hour on the afternoon cruise here. Billy Idol music coming up. He's currently touring. He sounds fantastic, looks fantastic too. Mellencamp, Dave Edmunds music, Offspring, some Blondie, Pink Floyd, Judas Priest, Van Halen, Big Country, Bob Seger, Silver Bullet Band, all part of the 2 o'clock hour on the way with the Stones. Now it's Happy at KQ.

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1: That's a huge one.
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2: Yeah.
1: Oh.
2: Hey, you could have a state record there. 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
1: Look at the pole bend.
2: Don't horse it. 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
1: I'm afraid she'll snap the line.
2: And now make sure you got that drag set okay.
3: And the guy who just lost a huge walleye by the boat.
2: Don't tighten her up too much.
1: Oh, this is a biggie.
2: You're horsing it.
1: Oh, it's hurting my...
2: Don't horse it!
1: Oh, Lord! No!
2: I told you not to horse it.

0: That is The Offspring with Self-Esteem at KQ. Half-Eaten Donut 6.0. Make America Late Again. It is the KQ Morning Show live after hours. Our big program coming up Friday night, September 4th. We're going to be live at Fortune Bay Resort Casino. 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Social hour until 5:30. And, of course, everybody's going to be getting social for the rest of the night, let's be honest. KQ Morning Show, our program is going to start at 5:30 p.m. We go till 7 p.m. Then right after that, the Northwoods Band hits the stage for 3 hours, 7 to 10 p.m. And then a fireworks show, huge after that as well. This is all free of charge to attend. First 100 people in get a gift bag, and then everybody in attendance has a shot to win some great prizes. We got stuff from the Friedenberg Minuet, Footprint Promotional Advertising, Johnson's Bakery. We've got tickets to Chevy Chase, 38 Special, Eric Clapton. Stuff from Johnson's Bakery, did I mention that? Fortune Bay Stay and Play packages, we're going to be doing that. And then, check this out. Oh, stuff from Marine General, too. Russ always hooks us up with some great stuff to give away. Bulldog Collision in Tim's Auto Care Center. The crew giving us five $100 Visa gift cards to give away. 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Afterlife Electronics Graveyard has provided a $500 cash prize, so somebody's going to win $500. And Ben Afford is providing a $500 cash prize for somebody to win that night, too. Holy moly. If you'd like more information, hit up our website. 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
0: Weather forecast for the weekend from the National Weather Service out of Duluth. Looking at partly cloudy skies, mostly clear anyway for tonight, to low of 58. Sunny for your Saturday. Tomorrow looks beautiful. High of 78. A little breezy out there. Late tomorrow evening, 20% chance of showers and thunderstorms. Nothing major to worry about. Otherwise, partly cloudy with a low of 60. And then mostly sunny skies for Sunday with a high of 77. There you go. Back into the rock and roll we go. Breaking the what? Breaking the what? Let's go breaking the law with KQ.

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2: Get some deodorant. 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I'm like, gross. Three or four games yesterday? Yeah, I washed it. 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
1: Oh, I agree with you.
2: That's nasty.
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0: Van Halen, doing Beautiful Girls at KQ, the Northland's number one radio station. Home to the afternoon train wreck Friday edition. Jesse and Tom set to go. Before that, though, I'm back with Bob Seger and the Silver Bullet Band Music and Big Country next. The Summer Blowout event is happening now at RJ's Sport and Cycle. 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
0: Sweltering heat, summer storms, wind, and hail. How is your roof held up? A reminder that 90% of storm-related damage cannot be seen from the ground. With the high winds sweeping through the Twin Ports area, your roof may have been damaged. 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All righty, let's get back into it. A couple more here with the afternoon cruise. Big Country with In a Big Country. In a KQ long stretch.

Classic Rock KQ. Do me a favor, if you could, please. Have a bless what's left of your Friday. I'll catch you back here tomorrow morning. Final starts at 8.

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Oh, yeah. Ooh. Oh, yeah. It's an old Memphis song. Old Memphis song.

0: Tom Robick, Jesse Slater, The Afternoon Trainwreck.
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Online 95kqds.com. It's Robic here on your finally Friday. Jesse is out for a few days on vacay, as she has told you, and perhaps on a plane. You know, we talked to she and I and her husband Dan the other day about the biggest pet peeves when you're flying on a plane. And a number of them were, you know, we were sort of disagreeing on, but I think that we could all agree on most of them anyway. But then I see, sometimes it's not anything to do with other passengers. Sometimes it's the plane itself. This seems just incredible. I don't even know, how does this even happen? A Silkway West Airline plane. I've never even heard of that airline, so maybe that's a red flag right there. Flew to the wrong airport and then had to make an emergency landing flight. It's a flight 7L5722, leaving Mexico City on Tuesday. Was supposed to land in Houston, but instead it headed north to Dallas. The plane didn't have enough fuel to go back to Houston, so it made an emergency landing. No word from the airline on why the plane took that unplanned flight track. You know, Houston and Dallas are nowhere near each other. Yeah, they're both in Texas. How do you not know which airport to go to? I thought that we'd been beyond that point, you know, where they at least know where they're going. That's amazing. And not that it's an example of everything out there. I mean, this is such a rare thing. I'm assuming it is anyway. I haven't heard about too many planes going to the wrong place. I think we would all know if that were a problem. But that particular one went to the wrong airport. They had to refuel doing an emergency landing. And then they had to figure out how to get all those passengers from Dallas back south to Houston. Unbelievable. It is 3 past 3 o'clock. It is the afternoon train wreck. Let's see here. I'm looking over the forecast here. And it looks fairly decent. Mostly clear tonight. 58 overnight. A sunny day. Beautiful tomorrow. Really? I mean, stellar. 79 under sunshine all day tomorrow. There is a chance of showers, thunderstorms developing on Saturday night. Chance of showers, thunderstorms in the morning on Sunday. And then otherwise, we'll see mostly sunny eventually on Sunday with a high near 76. Monday looks like sunny, 76. 76 sunshine on Tuesday. I mean, just a stretch of some really nice weather in store. Right now, there we go. Duluth International Airport, it's cloudy skies, 69, 73 on the range. It is 68 in Cloquet, 74 Ashland, 81 Hayward, 68 Moose Lake. Twin Cities is at 76, Two Harbors right now, overcast, 70. It started, we did a little remote over at Lakes Gas today, their open house, and started with some rain and wind, and so this big bank of coming ominous clouds moved through. But then it was gone fairly quickly, and it was a success over at Lakes Gas. So we do appreciate having them out for us and everybody else. And it was a success, I would say. We've got a lot of great stuff on the way, trending on the 20s each hour. And also in the 4 o'clock hour, Allison Jacoby, once again, meteorologist in charge at the moment over at Northern News Now. We'll talk about our weekend weather. In the 5 o'clock hour, we'll have train wreck tidbits and also some train wreck leftovers in the 5 hour as well. Great music on the way from Jimmy Buffett. Got Aerosmith in there in just a few. Here's Tonic, Classic Rock KQ. If you can.

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0: Trending brought to you by Chad Record, your farmer's insurance agent. Of course, Jesse is off today, so I'll handle the trending. Bad news from the Boundary Waters. Three new wildfires ignited in the Superior National Forest. So not necessarily Boundary Waters, but Superior National Forest, caused by lightning. According to a post from the U.S. Forest Service, Superior National Forest, on Friday, today, firefighters responding to the fires to conduct full suppression activities on the Hanson Lake Fire, burning west of the campfire near the north arm of Burntside Lake. North Lake Fire, that's just northwest of the Thumb Fire, if you're keeping track of these things. And the Mueller Fire, located on the south edge of Mueller Lake. All three fires between 1/10 and 1/4 acre in size, so still fairly small, and hopefully some rain there will help suppress those things. But that story in further detail at northernnewsnow.com. Speaking of fires, Aaron Farinacci confessing to planning and starting the Old Trails fire in Spokane, Washington, using a device he created to ignite the blaze. So in other words, full-on arson. Farinacci, who's also charged with setting at least four other fires, researched weather conditions and purchased items to make a time-delayed device for starting the fires. And after he was arrested, Farinacci telling police the fire was, quote, powerful, beautiful, and a source of rebirth. Farinacci chose a day with high winds to start the fire, not intending for it to grow as much as it did. The Old Trails fire has burned more than 850 buildings, forcing tens of thousands of evacuations as well. Just put that guy away, honestly. New Bedford Whaling Museum in Massachusetts educates about the New England whaling industry. And there are ships to view, there's interactive exhibits, there's even whale skeletons. And now if they found a fun way to fundraise using a one-star review they just got 6 years ago, it read, quote, worst aquarium ever. It's a museum, not an aquarium. There are no whales that live there. The museum now has used the review for a line of hoodies, T-shirts, crew necks, bags, and they're selling like crazy. Chief, that's making lemonade out of lemons. Chief Engagement Officer Annalise Conway shares, we do not have live whales here, so we're actually the worst aquarium ever. It's a museum, not an aquarium. It is 3:21. It's the afternoon train wreck here on KQ.
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14: I'm meteorologist Allison Jacoby with Northern News Now, and we have another nice rest of our day today, but things are going to get stormy later tonight, especially for northern Wisconsin and the UP. They're under a 2 out of 5 severe thunderstorm risk for the remainder of the evening. Things will clear out for Saturday and into Sunday, but in those overnight hours, we could have some more scattered showers and thunderstorms in the early morning hours of Sunday. With Northern News Now, I'm meteorologist Allison Jacoby for Classic Rock KQ.
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0: why.
1: 3:28 on the afternoon train wreck. Yeah, Jesse off for the next few days, and then I'm going to be off, and so we'll be like two ships passing in the night. I am Jesse going to spend some time in Florida, and I did see the annual Florida Python Challenge wrapped up. It did crown a winner, professional python hunter. You know what? You can be a professional anything you want as long as you get paid for it. That's the definition of a professional. You do something, you get paid for it, you're a professional. So, professional python hunter Tom Rahill is the winner after removing 96 of the invasive snakes from South Florida. He earned the contest $10,000 grand prize as part of a 10-day effort to reduce the spread of Burmese pythons in the Everglades. Florida Fish and Wildlife Conservation Commission says 907 participants from 30 states and two other countries removed a total of 280 pythons during the competition. So he basically got about a third of them. Oh, that's incredible. He must be really good at it. He's a professional, after all. 3:29. It's the Beatles, Day in the Life, KQ.

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1: A family walked into the store yesterday, eye-watering.
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1: No.
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2: Get some deodorant. My kids play a lot of sports, and I've stayed up well in the night to get that uniform washed, and the next day parents will be like, you washed it? I'm like, gross. Three or four games yesterday? Yeah, I washed it. Like,
1: oh, I agree with you.
2: That's nasty.
1: Apparently, I wash my jeans too often. You're supposed to not wash jeans for a month
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1: at a time?
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2: 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Wonder
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1: Half.
2: 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I bet he's single.
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0: Tom Petty and the Heartbreakers are the train wreck on Classic Rock KQ. Even the losers. That's right. It's true. It is Tom here, and Jesse's off today. Going to be off on Monday, on Tuesday, and I'm off. You know, again, it's going to be like that for the next couple of weeks, but we're looking forward to a lot of great things. Most notably, tonight, you can lay the blanket out, bring a lawn chair, do whatever you do over there at Leif Erickson Park to watch a great movie tonight, Wicked for Good. It starts at dusk. Weather's going to cooperate. It's checked out the forecast. It's going to be good. And you can go see Wicked for Good. It's absolutely free on that big inflatable screen that they set up right on the shores of Lake Superior. Sometimes it's flanked by the moon, and sometimes a ship goes by. It's a great place to watch a movie, and it's free at Leif Erickson Park right off London Road. And then as a bonus, on Sunday, Zootopia 2 playing as a makeup, because earlier they had to postpone it because we had such bad air quality. So those two movies this weekend, tonight, and then dusk on Sunday, absolutely free, Leif Erickson Park. You can see the full schedule, by the way. 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Got a message from Mr. D's Bar and Grill in West Duluth, the iconic place in West Duluth. And tonight, it's going to be great specials, their daily lunch special that ran earlier today, and then weekend specials all day tomorrow. Get the 6-ounce sirloin special, and then on Sunday from noon to 4, the spaghetti special comes with a salad and a breadstick. It's only $7.99. Don't forget that Mr. D's has banquet rooms available, seating up to 25 to 100 people for your next party or event. Great food, cold drinks, something going on all week long, all happening at Mr. D's Bar and Grill in West Duluth. Don't forget also that Spirit Valley Days is back in West Duluth, going on right now through the weekend. And as far as tonight, you can catch the classic car show on Grand Avenue. It goes until 7 o'clock tonight. All ages are welcome for that. Then from 8 until midnight, catch the 21 and older show featuring Aftershock at Mr. D's Bar and Grill going on in West Duluth. 3:40 on the afternoon train wreck.
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0: Afternoon Train Wreck. Laura Lee, Northern News Now, will join us from some of the news stuff that they're working on over there in the newsroom. It's Ram Jam KQ.

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0: Laura, happy Friday, TGIF and all that.
2: Yes, happy Friday, Tom.
0: I am.
2: How are you?
0: Very good, thank you. I thought I'd share this with you and everybody else. Not everybody else. This is directed to the scumbags out there, not you. Okay? But the message is clear. If you're one of those people who make a living off of annoying people with unwanted telemarketing calls.
2: Oh, yes.
0: Better not do it in France. They've instituted a nationwide no-tolerance policy for telemarketers. The entire country. You can't do telemarketing in France.
2: What happened to all those businesses then? Where did they go?
0: That's a great question. Goes into effect next week. It could see those are caught making telemarketing calls get hit with a fine of $87,000 per call.
2: Whoa. 400. Back to door knocking.
0: I know. Wow. I mean, there are a lot of people that do that for a living, you know? They're not all, you know, scumbags, as I said. Some of them are. But some of them are just trying to make a living. Wow.
2: That's very true.
0: Seems
2: very
0: harsh.
2: Very true.
0: 87
2: and
0: grand?
2: I have to admit, I used to telemarket and we used to sell magazines in the Twin Cities when I was a 17-year-old girl.
0: Okay.
2: Trying to make a living to pay for, you know, tennis lessons and college and all that fuss. And they paid, the saddest part was they paid so much money. So at like back then at $17, 17 years old, I was making like $16, $17 an hour, $18 an hour. Especially if we could sell a chunk of magazines over the phone, you know, this is when people used to read magazines back then.
0: I know. I know a lot of people that did that and then make a living off of it. It seems really harsh. And let's just be honest here. I mean, when's the last time you got like a telemarketing call anyway? I mean,
2: it's been a long time. Yeah, it's been a long time. I think most companies are moving away from that because they know that they're a nuisance. And our phones nowadays, you know, sometimes, I don't know if you notice, but sometimes it's a scam likely or something like that. You know that's a telemarketer, so you just don't answer.
0: Well, it's a scammer. I hate putting scammers in the same breath of
2: correct.
0: A telemarketer because
2: right.
0: they're not
2: right.
0: necessarily
2: they're
0: scamming.
2: Not.
0: They're trying to sell you something. You know, there is
2: they
0: that,
2: are trying to sell you something, and it's their job, so they're doing their job. You can't fault them for that, but yes, you're right. And I just remember being really respectful, and our managers told us when I was 17 working, 16, 17, they said if they ever said take us off your calling list, you respect that and you scratch their name off the list and we move on. But then it's crazy. Those companies get like, I'm talking like stacks and stacks of phone numbers. But then again, this was a time when everyone had home phones, you know, so not cell phones. And so it was a different world back then,
0: All right, let me ask you this then, before we get on to news. Were you good at it?
2: I was good at it. And the thing was, I worked there for 2 years because it paid such good money. Like, you know, I could have worked at anywhere, you know, like a lot of my friends worked anywhere, but they were just kind of like, what? You're making like $17, $18 an hour. Plus you got commission if you sold those packages of magazines. Nice. So yeah. And it was very convenient. And I feel like those companies tend to target, you know, teenagers because it was very convenient hours. It was only 4 hour shifts and it was always after school. And so I was able to pick up a job like that because it benefited my schedule and during the winter months to pay for, you know, sports and things like that. But after I went to college, then I stopped working there. But those jobs exist out there for sure. Absolutely.
0: All right, let's get to the news. What are you guys working on over there at the newsroom at Northern News Now?
2: Yes, in my current job in the newsroom as a journalist, we are working on a story. Obviously yesterday we made mention on the newscast, Washburn County had a cyber attack. And so today we kind of reached back out to see where they were on this cyber attack, because once they announced that cyber attack took place, they pretty much shut down everything, all of their systems, internet systems, things like that. The only thing they had operating were 911 calls, obviously, to keep people safe. But we reached back out to them. It sounds like county phone lines appear to be working just fine. It's unclear, though, the lingering impacts from this cyber attack. County leaders are saying that as soon as they learned of that attack yesterday, They took every precaution and every step to protect county systems, data, personal information, and whatnot. No word yet on who was behind the attack, but they're monitoring everything very closely with authorities to make sure that no personal data was compromised, and they will reach back out to residents of the county if anything were to develop from the investigation. So that's ongoing. We're going to have the latest on that. We have a very interesting development today. We've been reporting this for about a week now. A missing person case we first brought you earlier this week. Moorhead Police, first issued a missing person alert for Stephanie St. Clair, who also is the daughter of Sheila St. Clair, which was a Duluth woman who'd vanished back in 2015. Well, now Moorhead Police is saying, they have credible information, they say, that she's not in danger. Stephanie St. Clair is not in danger. However, they have not confirmed or made contact with her as far as that goes. So we were like, so how do you know she's safe? And they're like, we have surveillance footage that we believe is her, but we're working with the FBI to confirm it's her. They believe she's out in LA. However, the family is giving us a completely different story, saying that they don't buy it, that the police have not been communicating with them. They're completely in the dark about the investigation, even though police say that they've been contacting the family. So two very opposing stories right now. We speak to the family members today. We're going to have their full interview, their full story tonight on Northern News Now. And also, we're tracking the latest on wildfires. Of course, recovery is doing really well. They're reopening a lot of entry points again to the boundary waters. But three new wildfires did spark in the Superior National Forest caused by lightning. And so right now they're monitoring those three new wildfires that just sparked from lightning from recent storms. So a lot happening still up there in our northern region.
0: All right. Thanks very much, Laura. That's a lot to do, so we'll be watching.
2: Sounds good. Thanks, guys.
0: Thanks, Laura. It is 4:01 afternoon train wreck, KQ.
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0: 6:06, 6 minutes after 4 o'clock on the afternoon train wreck. Here we are in the 4 o'clock hour, and you're finally Friday, brought to you by Arrowhead Auto Body.
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0: What's trending? Coming up at 4:20 or so, meteorologist Allison Jacoby to talk about our weekend weather and an edition of TV Tonight at about 4:50. Then we bang the drum. 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Here's Greg Kinban, Classic Rock KQ.

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0: Trending brought to you by North Star Heating and Cooling.
2: North Star.
0: There it is.
2: North Star. North Star Heating and Cooling.
0: New survey showing that the economy is tightening its grip on Americans. The poll says over half of all U.S. workers cannot cover a $500 emergency expense from their savings. New poll conducted by emergency savings accounts provider SecureSave showed 55% of U.S. employees don't have enough money to cover an unexpected $500 expense. Over 40% have had to skip medical care, meals, and car repairs over the past 6 months because of financial strain. It says survey further found that more than 25% had no emergency savings at all. Survey also showed the stress affects work. More than one-third of workers admitted to missing work during the past 6 months due to financial challenges. 28% said a financial emergency negatively affected their job performance. Here's another survey. For a while now, it felt kind of inevitable, and now it's finally happened. The 2025 National Survey on Drug Use and Health revealing that for the first time ever, marijuana use has surpassed cigarette use in the United States. Last year, 43.8 million Americans age 12 and up, admitted to using marijuana regularly. In comparison, 36.1 million Americans said that they smoke cigarettes. Despite weed's growing popularity, it's still dwarfed by alcohol, used regularly by over 121 million Americans in 2025. This is a little disturbing. Meta says one of its AI models went rogue during a recent round of testing. Meta's Muse Spark 1.1 model exploited a security vulnerability in a third-party system during cybersecurity testing due to a testing environment misconfiguration. If you don't understand what any of that means, it's irregular that the cybersecurity testing firm running the evaluation acknowledged a configuration error that allowed the model to gain internet access, and it led to that incident. OpenAI's GPT model also exploited a real website during testing after a misconfiguration gave it internet access there. And they're concerned that it's maybe starting to think on its own and do things on its own. Yeah, that would be concerning, right? And two men in Florida ended up in the hospital after a fight in a grocery store parking lot turned into a machete battle. It happened Tuesday afternoon just before 3 p.m. in the parking lot of a Publix, Panama City. Police say the two men got into a verbal argument over an ex-girlfriend. Situation quickly escalated into a violent fight involving machetes. Both men were hurt. Their injuries were not life-threatening. Both taken to a local hospital. I mean, did they run to their car? Let me get my machete. Me too. And then they run back? Or what? I mean, did they carry them with them? Weird stuff, man. Florida, after all. 4:20 is the time. It's the afternoon train wreck on KQ. All right, team, let's solve this dinner dilemma. What's round as a dinner plate but sharp in flavor?
3: I'm not sure.
0: Okay, here's a hint for you. 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

426, 4 o'clock hour, brought to you by Arrowhead Auto Body. It's Tom here. We're going to be checking in with Allison Jacoby here in just a bit about our weekend weather, the meteorologist from Northern News Now. And a message here from Wood City Motors, where Ford employee pricing is back in Cloquet. 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
1: Allison. Allison.
0: That's right.
1: Allison.
0: Allison Jacoby. Allison. Has entered the airwaves. How are you?
2: I sure have. Good. Yeah. How are you?
0: I'm excellent. Looking forward to the weekend, TGIF and all that, you know?
2: Oh, yes.
0: Yeah.
2: Yes.
0: Well, what are we looking at? Is the weather going to cooperate with me, or do I have to battle that too?
2: Yes, we're expecting to have a good weekend, but we've got some humps to get through first. Right now, there's a cold front kind of sitting over northern Wisconsin and the UP, and because of it, it is firing up some thunderstorms. We actually, just a few minutes ago, got issued a severe thunderstorm warning up in Gogebic County. So we are currently under a severe thunderstorm watch for parts of Iron, Ashland, as well as Sawyer and Price counties. So we're going to be keeping an eye on those storms throughout the rest of tonight. But things are going to clear out for Saturday. The bulk of Saturday, we're going to see warmer temperatures in those upper 70s and low 80s. So it's going to be an awesome day to get outside. But later in the evening, we are going to be watching for another round of showers and maybe some thunderstorms associated with it, starting in northern parts of Minnesota and then tracking into Wisconsin between the hours of 11 p.m. into about 3 and 4 a.m. And then following that, Sunday will clear out, and then kind of on and off throughout the next week, we're going to see really dry conditions and then a round of thunderstorms, and then those dry conditions and sunshine will come back. But we've got very nice temperatures over the next week, definitely feeling a lot more like normal, very seasonable throughout the next 7 to 10 days.
0: Sounds just about perfect, honestly. You know, summertime, that's what I call it. Anyway.
2: Yes, trying to enjoy the warmth while we've got it.
0: Absolutely. Thanks so much, Allison. Have a wonderful weekend.
2: Thank you, too.
0: Allison Jacoby, Northern News Now. It is 4:38. Afternoon train wreck here on KQ.
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0: It's 4:43 in the afternoon. A train wreck, 4 o'clock hour, brought to you by Arrowhead Auto Body. And an edition of TV Tonight is ready to roll after we play a couple. Here's Foo Fighters, KQ.

0: 10 years after on Classic Rock KQ, Northland's number one radio station. It's the afternoon train wreck, man. It's just looking beautiful out there. All the clouds moving out, at least the downtown Duluth area. I know there are places that are going to get clouds and some storms, maybe even overnight, some of those severe ones. But right now, downtown Duluth's beautiful, sunny, and the 4 o'clock hour has been brought to you by Arrowhead Auto Body.
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0: TV Tonight brought to you by Shelton's Pizza. Go get one, cook it up, eat it. If they don't have it in the frozen food section that you choose to go to, ask them, why don't you have Shelton's? That's what I would do. FCC is ending the limit on how many households a single broadcaster can reach. Voting to eliminate, I mean, this is a, I've been in broadcasting a long time. This is decades old rule. Limiting how many households a single broadcaster can reach nationwide. Previous cap restricted broadcasters from reaching more than 39% of the national television audience. But the FCC is saying that the change is going to help TV networks compete with major digital platforms. The agency will now use a case-by-case review process when evaluating broadcast ownership limits, and supporters say the move is going to strengthen local broadcasters. Critics warn it could lead to more media consolidation, fewer independent voices. I'm up in the air about it. I mean, I see both arguments, honestly, but we'll see what happens. Ryan Murphy holding on to an American Horror Story role for Ariana Grande. So close to being in the new season that he dished on the situation to the Hollywood Reporter, saying that Grande's schedule was too packed to make it work, but instead of recasting the role, he's holding on to it for when she's available. He wouldn't give details on what the role is, but a lot of the, you know, former American Horror Story cast members are returning, evidently. Here's something that's returning. Did we really need this? I don't know, maybe. I know some people like him, but Adam Sandler's working on Grown Ups 3. It's underway, in production. Netflix is hyping it up. Streamer took to Instagram with a pic of the cast and the message, "The gang's all back." Adam Sandler, Kevin James, Chris Rock, David Spade, Salma Hayek, Maya Rudolph, Maria Bello, Rob Schneider, Steve Buscemi, Shaquille O'Neal, Jackie Sandler, and the list goes on and on and on. A film also honoring the late Cameron Boyce by not recasting his role as Sandler's son. So, I don't know. I guess, yeah, I guess people like it. Ted Lasso Season 4 comedy now available. FX's The Shards is now available on Hulu. I guess that's kind of like one of those coming of age. But it's kind of, I guess it's sort of an erotic thing. I don't know if that's what I'm hearing. Hard Knocks training camp with the Seattle Seahawks now on HBO Max. And The Last House, sci-fi thriller available today on Netflix, where a couple and their children find themselves sealed inside their home. They need to ration supplies and they face the looming threat outside. I've seen some trailers for that. It looks kind of interesting, honestly. That'll wrap it up for TV Tonight. You know what we're going to do next? We're going to bang the drum. Because, well, it's Friday, and so Keyport Liquor is going to help us usher in the weekend properly here on KQ. That's next.

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0: 4:59 is the time. It's the afternoon train wreck. Tom here. Jessie is off today. She'll be off a couple of days next week. Then I take vacay and she's here. That's the way it's going to be for a while.
1: And then we'll be all back together again. And
0: you know, we got a lot to do. Still a lot of summer to go. That's the way I'm looking at it. You know, let's usher in this summer weekend the correct way with Keyport Liquor.
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0: That's off Born in the USA. I'm on fire. Bruce Springsteen, the E Street Band, and Classic Rock, KQ, Northland's number one radio station. It is Tom here. It's the afternoon train wreck. Jesse off. I'm on. And I think I could click that and hit that.
1: What the hell is going on? Here's what's trending on the train wreck.
0: Trending is brought to you by North Star Heating and Cooling.
2: North Star. 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
0: Let's start with the Northern News Now story about Duluth Police Department. 9 automated license plate reader cameras have been stolen or damaged since June. The cameras made by Flock Safety had recently been credited with helping reduce auto thefts in the city. The devices positioned at intersections across Duluth, and they're part of a broader trend of Flock camera thefts reported nationally, including in the state. And former Cook County Sheriff and law enforcement consultant Pat Eliason says departments use them to solve and reduce crime. He said basically it's an investigative tour. Flock cameras, artificial intelligence use, and they can share data across jurisdictions, capabilities that have drawn privacy concerns from members of the public nationwide. In fact, we talked about this yesterday with Andrew Poole, who had an interesting case. You can find that on the podcast, but number of them being stolen now, and we're also finding out that there's a bogus claim that gives vandals even more incentive to steal these things, an excuse to smash them up. Cameras made by Flock read license plates, as I said, but there's also a rumor becoming wildly popular online that these devices supposedly are packed with valuable metals that are worth stealing, but there's some bad news on that front. The joke is not true. The cameras contain only trace amounts of gold and other metals, not nearly enough to be worth the effort. So if you're thinking about doing it, don't. People are searching Google asking how much gold a Flock camera holds. Google's AI summary confidently claims each one contains 1 to 5 grams of gold worth hundreds of dollars, but it's just not true. So Google AI doesn't even know how to describe them. It's just kind of crazy. Speaking of incredible intelligence and people doing things with AI, researchers have used artificial intelligence to create a new functioning synthetic virus. What could go wrong? A first for scientists using AI, by the way. Stanford-led team hoping that the technology could lead to medical benefits like using AI-created viruses to kill E. coli and fight drug-resistant bacteria. But critics, they're out too, concerned that it could open the way to creating viruses that are difficult to stop or even new biological weapons, which is where the rest of us thought of that going. The research published in Journal Science, you can read it about it there. And many Minnesota schools joining a nationwide crackdown on student cell phone use, but a new study, as published in Axios News, finds the restrictions are bringing mixed results. Schools that require students to lock away their phones during class have seen phone use decline substantially, according to the study shared by the National Bureau of Economic Research in April. Student well-being also appears to improve the longer the rules remain in place. However, for academic achievement, average effects on test scores are consistently close to zero. A little evidence that those policies affect attendance, attention in class, or perceived online bullying. Minnesota doesn't have a statewide ban, but a bunch of schools are starting to ban phones, and they are talking about it in the state legislature and nationally as well. It is 5:21. That is what's trending. It's the afternoon train wreck here on KQ.
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12: I'm meteorologist Allison Jacoby with Northern News Now, and we have another nice rest of our day today, but things are going to get stormy later tonight, especially for northern Wisconsin and the UP. They're under a 2 out of 5 severe thunderstorm risk for the remainder of the evening. Things will clear out for Saturday and into Sunday, but in those overnight hours, we could have some more scattered showers and thunderstorms in the early morning hours of Sunday. With Northern News Now, I'm meteorologist Allison Jacoby for Classic Rock KQ.
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13: 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Awesome show. 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

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This is Tom here and online at 95kqds.com. Jesse off today and should be off a couple of days next week as well. And then I'll be off. Then sooner or later, back together again. I'll tell you what, we're all going to be at Half Eaten Donut 6.0. We've asked you to write this down on your calendar, the 4th of September. That is a Friday night. Fortune Bay Resort and Casino. That's where Half Eaten Donut was last year. This year, Make America Late Again. KQ Morning Show Live After Hours is what it is. And they're going to be taking the stage, the morning show, that is, 5:30.

0: 7:30 to 7:00, but the gates open at 4:00 and the social hour starts at 5:30, so plenty of time to warm up. And if you book your room right now at fortunebay.com, the first 10 reservations get a discount. 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First 100 people get a gift bag. Fireworks after the show. Last year they were just fantastic. 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Also Eric Clapton tickets, 38 special tickets, tickets to Chevy Chase, Fortune Bay Stay and Play, Johnson's Bakery prizes, Footprint promotional advertising with great swag, and Friedenberg Minuet prizes as well. More to come. That's all happening on the 4th of September. Write it down in your calendar, and you're not going to want to miss it. Great crowd last year. Looking forward to it this year.
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2: Tidbit number one.
0: In some European cultures, it was customary to place the dried or desecrated body of a cat inside the walls of a newly built home in order to ward off evil spirits as a good luck charm. Well, yeah, why would they want to go around there and it smells like dead cat? It'll ward off any evil spirit, and actually ward off anything.
2: Tidbit number two.
0: But that's what they used to do. You ever heard of alien hand syndrome? This is weird stuff, man. I've seen some videos. Alien hand syndrome, a phenomenon in which one hand is not under control of your mind. Person loses control of the hand. It acts like it has a mind of its own. Hand tightly grabs objects or clothing and refuses to let go. It fights or undoes actions performed by the other hand. Like buttoning a shirt, and then your other hand immediately unbuttons it, then you button it again, the other hand unbuttons it. Imagine having that. And the only way to overcome it is counseling, I think, is what it is. It's just strange.
2: Tidbit number three.
0: Life is strange, you know? Do you know that humans are the only animals that shed emotional tears? Huh? Serving as a unique social signal distinct from other species. Other animals do feel deep emotions and grief, they say, but they don't cry. Their tear production mainly is because they need their eyes to water because they're drying out. That's it.
2: Tidbit number four.
0: That's why they water. Number four, research from microbiologists at the University of Arizona recently showed, and this is not even a contest, mobile phones carry 10 times more bacteria than most toilet seats. Yep.
2: Tidbit number five.
0: And a famous Johns Hopkins medical study published in the BMJ calculated more than 250,000 deaths every year in the United States linked to medical errors. 250,000 people. The estimate places medical mistakes behind only heart disease and cancer as leading causes of deaths in the United States. That's comforting. Well, there they are, 10 train wreck tidbits. Well, actually only 5, but we call it 10. 541 Afternoon Trainwreck, KQ.
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0: 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Jesse Slater off today. Back again middle of next week. I do believe 5:52 is the time. We are launching into the weekend. Of course, you know, you might consider it already weekend. We officially, unofficially, usher it in at 5 o'clock when we bang the drum. But tomorrow morning on the KQ Final Vinyl, it's going to be Eric Clapton. Tell you more about that in a bit, but I mean, a great album from Eric Clapton. 8 o'clock, brought to you by Musical Round, Final Vinyl. Scott Savage always has that for you on the Stanton turntable, which at the moment is covered. It's got a dust cover on it. Keeps it nice and clean. And then tomorrow morning, we do Final Vinyl, 8 o'clock. Right after that, Best of the Worst of the KQ Afternoon Trainwreck and the Best of the KQ Morning Show. Tomorrow, starting at 10 o'clock, 10 until noon. Don't forget about Acoustic Storm on Sunday mornings. 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
1: So, what are you doing after lunch? 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

0: A lot of people not aware that, especially Mick and Keith from the Rolling Stones, big fans of country western music. One of the reasons they cut that one, Far Away Eyes, Classic Rock KQ, Northland's number one radio station. It's Tom here. Great album tomorrow morning to kick off our weekend. 8 o'clock, Final Vinyl gets underway with 461 Ocean Boulevard from Slowhand Eric Clapton. And that'll be on the turntable, 8 o'clock. Scott Savage will have it in its entirety. 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
11: Get some deodorant. 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

0: That's Elton John on Classic Rock KQ, Northland's number one radio station. Saw this week's winner of the best photos off the golf course that win a couple of rounds at Nemadji and Carts. Fantastic kid all the way down at ground level, looking at the hole, trying to blow his ball into the hole. Beautiful. Great job. That's what we're looking for. Ryan from Foxborough, this week's winner. And every Friday morning, Jason and Scott pick the best photo of the week, awarding a winner with a couple of rounds of golf plus a cart at Nemadji Golf Course. If so, if you sink a hole in one or sink your buddy's clubs in the pond or whatever, make sure that you send them in to us. Include the keyword golf. 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
5: Overnight lows near 55 degrees. Nice day tomorrow with a high near 78. Looks like a pretty good chance of rain developing on Sunday and a high of 75. 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

0: Dust in the Wind from Kansas on Classic Rock KQ, Northland's number one radio station's Tom Robick here. Movies in the Park, of course, tonight at Leif Erickson Park. Weather looks like it'll be cooperative, and it's absolutely free. On the lawn, on the shore, under the stars and all that. Grab a blanket, take a lawn chair out there, however you want to do it. 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And then a bonus, Sunday night, Zootopia 2. 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
0: All right, Chris Allen. Chris Allen's Night Flight is starting to move his stuff in here into the studio. We're going to make room for him in just a moment. He's got Smithereens, Marshall Tucker Band in there as well. Here's one from Pink Floyd in Classic Rock KQ.

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dream.

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That'll wrap it up on the afternoon train wreck. Have a great weekend, everybody. Back on the train wreck on Monday afternoon, 3 o'clock. 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